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1: It's painful when Donald Trump chooses a different side in Ukraine's war with Russia. He's met with the Prime Minister at Downing Street just days after the US announced a diesel deal with Moscow. Meanwhile, Kyiv says its ability to counter Russian drones is being disrupted by SpaceX's slowdown of some Starlink services. Mr. Zelensky says they've been experiencing issues.
2: It's a pity that we had also some difficulties when I want to discuss with Andy about Starlink and about intelligence. I mean, a lot of different surprises on which you can't count when you have real partnership.
1: The first day of Russell Brand's rape trial has seen the prosecution call him a ruthless and manipulative predator. The 51-year-old actor and comedian denies seven historical sex assault charges against him. The family of the four people killed in a suspected arson attack on a house in Ireland are urging whoever carried it out to own up. Two adults and two children died when the house in Waterford went up in flames early yesterday. The King's expected to send private well wishes to the Pope following his cancer diagnosis. Pope Leo's recovering in hospital after having surgery. Manchester City have been beaten 4-2 by PSG in their first home game since the Premier League handed it down its guilty verdict. Ex-manager Pep Guardiola was watching as the Champions League holders took control before Erling Haaland parred two back. Bosenzo Maresca says it was a tough match.
3: It's already difficult when you are 0-0, but then in 2 minutes you concede two goals, and probably we lost a little bit of balance, the distance between players, and we struggled first half. Second half, we adjust something, and again, I think we were much, much, much better.
1: Elsewhere, Aston Villa trounced Fenerbahce 6-0, and Liverpool beat Lusk 6-3. And Celine Dion says it's a true honour to join the Barbie legacy. Toymaker Mattel's made a new collectible doll honouring the Canadian superstar. That's the latest. I'm Imani Rana.

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1: A band of showers will affect Scotland and Northern Ireland overnight. Elsewhere, it should stay largely dry. Temperatures ranging from 12 degrees Celsius in the north to 17 degrees Celsius in the south.
0: Now, kicking off another hour of the best variety of hits across Rotherham and Sheffield.

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0: But will she make it another week at the top of the chart? 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
1: Betrayed by Donald Trump and warned he's on the wrong side of history over America's oil deal with Russia. Volodymyr Zelensky met with Andy Burnham at Downing Street, where he was given a ceremonial welcome. The pair agreed that Moscow has no interest in peace as the UK looks to bolster its support. John Foreman's a former UK defence attaché in Kyiv.
2: An attempt to deflect from his own catastrophic decision to attack Iran and make the world oil price shoot up. He's now casting around for someone to blame. He can't blame himself because he's a narcissist, therefore he has to blame somebody else. Therefore, he's lighted upon President Zelensky and the Ukrainian people.
1: Russell Brand's been described as a ruthless and manipulative predator as his rape trial got underway. The actor and comedian, who denies seven offences, is accused of assaulting women in a hotel room, a bar toilet, and his own home. Multiple properties have been searched as part of an investigation into a suspected arson attack in Ireland, which killed four people. Philip and Kim English and children Callum and Jaden died in the fire in Waterford on Tuesday. It's claimed three in four new jobs created in Britain over the past decade were in cities. Centre for Cities says urban areas added 1.9 million jobs between 2014 and 2024. London accounted for almost two-thirds of new higher-paid jobs. Huge summer signing Bradley Barkel has silenced his Liverpool critics after his Champions League hat-trick. He scored half the goals as they cruised to a 6-3 win at Austrian side Lask. Manager Andoni Iraola says it was a polished performance.
3: We attacked really well, especially first half. I think we found very good in the spaces in the pockets, spaces in behind. We thought the three players up front, and obviously second half probably was more about exploiting the spaces, but I think offensively has been a very complete game.
1: And Manchester City lost 4-2 to defending champions PSG. It was their first home game since being found guilty of breaking Premier League financial rules. Aston Villa trounced Fenerbahce 6-0. That's the latest. I'm Imani Rana.

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1: A band of showers will affect Scotland and Northern Ireland overnight. Elsewhere, it should stay largely dry. Temperatures range from 12 degrees Celsius in the north to 17 degrees Celsius in the south.
0: Kicking off another hour of the best variety of hits across Rotherham and Sheffield.

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Carbrook, Dinnington, Thorpe Hesley. 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
1: Trump's diesel deal with Russia is a victory for Vladimir Putin. The Ukrainian president says the US leader's on the wrong side of history and that he felt betrayed by his Washington counterpart. He received a warm welcome at Downing Street, where Andy Burnham insisted Britain's support will not change. Ukrainian MP Lesia Vasilenko says Mr. Trump's costing lives.
2: The only way to stop this war is to make Russia stop. If Russia stops, there's no war. And I have said this many, many times. And if Ukraine suddenly stops defending itself, not fighting, but defending itself, there will be no Ukraine.
1: Russell Brand's rape trial seen the prosecution call him a ruthless and manipulative predator. The 51-year-old actor and comedian denies 7 historical sex assault charges against him. A UK-first cancer testing lab hopes to change how the illness is diagnosed across the NHS. The Royal Marsden Centre for Cancer Genomics is rolling out composite biomarkers, which combine info about patients and their specific tumour. Rightmove says asking rents have reached record highs. The property website says the average private tenant in Britain, excluding those in London, is now being advertised at more than £1,400 per month. The number of available properties is down 2% from last year, while demand's dropped by the same figure. And to sport, where Manchester City has been beaten 4-2 by PSG in their first home game since the Premier League handed down its guilty verdict. Ex-manager Pep Guardiola was watching as the Champions League holders took control before Erling Haaland parred 2 back. Enzo Maresca, the boss, says it was a tough match.
3: It's already difficult when you are 0-0, but then in 2 minutes you concede 2 goals, and probably we lost a little bit of balance, the distance between players, and we struggled first half. Second half, we adjust something, and again, I think we were much, much, much better.
1: Elsewhere, Aston Villa trounced Fenerbahce 6-0, and Liverpool secured a 6-3 win at Austrian side Lusk. That's the latest. I'm Imani Brana.

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1: Band of showers will affect Scotland and Northern Ireland throughout this morning, elsewhere dry with sunny spells. Temperatures by lunchtime reaching 12 degrees Celsius in the north and 20 degrees Celsius in the south.
0: Now, kicking off another hour of the best variety of hits across

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1: Betrayed by Donald Trump and warned he's on the wrong side of history over America's oil deal with Russia. Volodymyr Zelensky met with Andy Burnham at Downing Street, where he was given a ceremonial welcome. The pair agreed that Moscow has no interest in peace as the UK looks to bolster its support. John Formans, a former UK defence attaché in Kyiv.
2: An attempt to deflect from his own catastrophic decision to attack Iran and make the world oil price shoot up. He's now casting around for someone to blame. He can't blame himself because he's a narcissist, therefore he has to blame somebody else. Therefore, he's lighted upon President Zelensky and the Ukrainian people.
1: Normal People writer Sally Rooney's books have been pulled from sale in the UK over her support of Palestine Action. The Irish author previously said she donated money from her works and BBC TV adaptations of them to the banned group, who've been declared terrorists. The Home Office said the decision followed a rigorous and evidence-based process. Leading hospitality businesses are starting work with the government to provide jobs for 100,000 young people. McDonald's and Nando's are among the firms offering paid work for 3 years. A UK-first cancer testing lab hopes to change how the illness is diagnosed across the UK. The Royal Marsden Centre for Cancer Genomics is rolling out composite biomarkers, which combine information about patients and their specific tumour. Huge summer signing Bradley Barcola has silenced his Liverpool critics after his Champions League hat-trick. He scored three as they cruised to a 6-3 win at Lusk. Manager Andoni Iraola says it was a polished performance.
3: We attacked really well, especially first half. I think we found very good in the spaces in the pockets, spaces in behind with the three players up front. And obviously second half probably it was more about exploiting the spaces. But I think offensively has been a very complete game.
1: Man City lost 4-2 to defending champions PSG. It was their first home game since being found guilty of breaking Premier League financial rules, and Aston Villa beat Fenerbahce 6-0. That's the latest. I'm Imani Rana.

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1: Band of showers will affect Scotland and Northern Ireland throughout this morning, elsewhere dry with sunny spells. Temperatures by lunchtime reaching 12 degrees Celsius in the north and 20 degrees Celsius in the south.
0: 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Now. Kicking off another hour of the best variety of hits across Rotherham and Sheffield.

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1: Mounting over housing needs in the UK, as figures suggest less affluent parts are taking in a higher proportion of asylum seekers than wealthy areas. Home Office data shows the poorest tenth of neighbourhoods house eight times as many migrants per person as the richest. Teresa Fitzjohns from a charity in Hindburn in Lancashire, where the asylum population is almost four times the national rate.
2: It needs a lot more social housing. Housing that people can afford, and that people can have dignity and respect again, where they can bring their children up in safety. And we just don't have that here anymore. It is becoming a ghost town.
1: Volodymyr Zelensky says Donald Trump's diesel deal with Russia is a victory for Vladimir Putin. The Ukrainian president says the US leader's on the wrong side of history and that he felt betrayed by his Washington counterpart. Books by author Sally Rooney are being pulled from the shelves in the UK because of her support for Palestine Action. The Irish writer has previously said she donated money she'd made to the banned group. Airport drop-off charges will be reviewed by the government following sharp price increases in recent years. Analysis by the RAC found costs at major UK airports have typically risen by a third since last summer. Manchester City's boss believes his side deserved something out of their 4-2 Champions League loss to holders PSG. They fought back from 3-0 down in their first home match since the Premier League's guilty verdict. Enzo Maresca says they can learn lessons from the defeat.
3: Even if we concede two goals against probably the best team in Europe in this moment, we need to continue to do the right things, don't lose distance and these kind of things. And at the same time, I try to continue to learn from the players because I just arrived 3 months ago. Again, the feeling at the moment is very good.
1: Aston Villa hammered Turkish side Fenerbahce 6-0, overseen by Prince William. Bradley Barcola scored a hat-trick in Liverpool's 6-3 win at Austrian side LASK. That's the latest. I'm Kat Suave.

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1: Rain across northern England and Wales, brighter but cooler conditions across Northern Ireland and Scotland. Unseasonably warm elsewhere though, with some wind and sunny spells, and highs today of around 21 degrees Celsius.
0: Now, kicking off another hour of the best variety of hits across Rotherham.

That's the way we play our songs. One after another, without stopping. 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

0: morning. Happy Thursday, the penultimate morning report of the week. How are you? Hope you're feeling nice and fresh this morning. Let's take a look at what's coming up today. First off, thousands of people living with cancer could be getting ghosted by loved ones after diagnosis.
1: It doesn't have to be an in-depth conversation about cancer. It could be something simple. You know, do you want a coffee? Would you like a chat on the phone tonight?
0: How much does a day you were born actually mean?
2: Friday's child is loving and giving. Saturday's child works hard for a living. And the child that is born on the Sabbath day is bonny and blithe and good and gay.
0: It could make up more of your personality than you think. And before the faithful put a name down on their boards at the round table tonight, maybe they should listen to this.
3: The faithful need to be thinking about who they think couldn't be a traitor and why they think they couldn't be a traitor.
0: Yeah, we find out what the traitors contestant should really be looking out for and what the chosen few who deceive should avoid doing. A look at the weather. Rain often heavy, edging into northern England and Wales. Brighter, cooler conditions following across Northern Ireland and much of Scotland. Warm across England and Wales, largely dry with sunny spells. Windy in places with a high of 21 degrees Celsius. Now time for the latest headlines. Let's join Frankie in the newsroom.
4: Russia has no interest in peace. That's coming from Prime Minister Andy Burnham and Ukrainian President Volodymyr Zelensky.
5: You've seen the solidarity and the support you've got from everybody here in Britain. We know that the last few days, the last few hours, have been very dark and difficult days for Ukraine.
4: So after the US President Donald Trump eased sanctions on Russian diesel last week, he also suggested Ukraine needs a new leader. An inquest into the death of a man who was killed by a tiger after entering its enclosure at a wildlife park will open today. 23-year-old William Chapman's been named as the man who died at Yorkshire Wildlife Park on Saturday. The economy is expected to have shrunk in August. Experts believe a decline in the services sector will contract growth after a stronger than expected June and July. And there were goals galore in the Champions League last night. Liverpool beat Austrian side LASK by 6-3. Aston Villa also scored 6 against Fenerbahce, but Manchester City were beaten 4-2 at home by PSG.
0: Thanks, Frankie. All right then, time to have a look at this morning's front pages in our newspaper review. Just a point before we get into the first story, all of the following headlines are allegations heard in court yesterday. The Sun have a photograph of Russell Brand on their front page with the headline, Ruthless Calculated Sexual Predator. The iPaper writes, Brand a ruthless and calculated sexual predator. Similarly, the Daily Mirror say, Predator, comic in the dog. And the Metro writes, Russell Brand a sex predator. Well, these are all allegations that were heard at Southwark Crown Court yesterday at the start of Russell Brand's trial. He faces 3 counts of rape, 3 charges of sexual assault and 1 of indecent assault. These allegations cover a 10-year period between 1999 and 2009. While Russell Brand denies any wrongdoing, the trial will continue today. The Times have a photo of the leaders of the UK and Ukraine with the headline, Zelensky, my people will die after Trump betrayal. Meanwhile, The Guardian writes, Zelensky blamed Trump for loss of protection from Russian raids. This follows Russia's aerial strikes on Ukraine's energy infrastructure in apparent defiance of US President Donald Trump's demand for a ceasefire. Volodymyr Zelensky was in England yesterday visiting Andy Burnham. They both said that Russia have no interest in peace. And the Daily Star write, video nasty. That's about an AI video that US President Donald Trump posted on social media of him grappling with a tiger. He previously shared a widespread video of William Chapman being attacked by a tiger at Yorkshire Wildlife Park. A 23-year-old's family say the deeply offensive social media content is causing them severe distress. Well, that's on the newsstands. How about online? Well, the Celebrity Traitors is back on our tellies tonight and fans are all debating who will be murdered by the traitors. Spoilers, if you haven't caught up yet, just turn this a little bit down. It'll either be Ross Kemp, Liam Pinnock, or will they separate best mates Rob Beckett and Ramesh Ranganathan? Well, not got too long to wait to find out. And James Norton is stepping into hosting duties for Saturday Night Live UK this weekend. He's been pictured at the table read yesterday. Fans of the show say they're excited to see him alongside the Streets, who are musical guest. All right then, on to our first story. And Macmillan say that cancer ghosting is leading patients to feel like they're battling the disease alone. Holly's been looking into it.
6: The charity warns some patients lose friends they've known for decades after being diagnosed. Lisa Walker is from Edinburgh.

0: AP window, which is by your aorta and your heart and lungs. So I had to have a thoracotomy. But in between that time and at the same time, they realised on a surveillance scan that I had bowel cancer. So they dealt with the bowel cancer first because they said that one was more urgent. So I had a right extended hemicolectomy. And then in 2025, I got diagnosed with breast cancer. So I had a lumpectomy and 15 sessions of radiotherapy. And then I had a double mastectomy on the 27th of August of this year. And before that, I had to have a breast reduction because my boobs were big. And they found cancer called, I don't know if you've ever heard of it, it's called DCIS. So it's like cancer sitting in situ. And that was in my so-called good breast. And then once that was healed, I went for my proper double mastectomy on the 27th of August. And that tissue was also sent to pathology and they found more cancer in the so-called good breast. Then 2 weeks ago, I had to go back into hospital because my one of my implants got infected because I had immediate reconstruction. And that was changed 2 weeks ago. And at the moment, I'm just waiting to see if it's going to stay or not, because the last time it got an infection around it and it really swelled up with lots of fluid and stuff, like a seroma, but it was also infected. So that's why they had to remove it and put a new one in. So it's quite an ongoing thing, which has been going on for the last 10 years, but the last 5 years coming up, I've had two or three operations every year.
1: Meanwhile, according to Macmillan, a quarter of people also say they found it hard to communicate with someone they know who has cancer. This includes struggling to know what to say, avoiding the subject of the person's cancer, seeing or speaking to them less, or in some cases, completely losing touch.
0: The last person that did it to me, to be honest, I was really stunned, and it took me a long time, a lot of time of tossing and turning at night. And obviously I had other things on my mind, obviously with my health anyway, and I had that too. And then I just realised that really, if that person really, you know, thought that our friendship was that genuine and, you know, like I thought it was, she wouldn't have done that, would she? So I made peace with it, because I thought at the end of the day, she wasn't really my friend really, was she? Because I would never have dreamed of doing that to somebody ever in a million years. I'd never do that to anybody. But she chose to do that at that time in my life. So to me, that just speaks about the caliber of the person. And the people like I used to work with, I speak to my manager. She was actually excellent. I worked for Edinburgh Council as a social care worker. And she was fantastic. But like a few of the friends that I made through work, like work colleagues, or you might think are your friends, like even those people didn't call. So it's a hard lesson to learn, but then you start to realise what's important in life and what's not. And what's important is the people that really genuinely love you and look after you and be there for you all the time. Not the people that are weathered friends, as my mum used to say, fair feathered friends.
1: The charity is now urging people to make small practical steps to show up for friends or family diagnosed with cancer. This can include sending a message, checking in regularly, or supporting someone at an appointment.
0: Even if you don't know what to say, it doesn't stop you from sending a heart emoji, does it? Just to say, or something like, I'm thinking about you today, or how are you? It doesn't have to be an in-depth conversation about cancer. It could be something simple. You know, do you want a coffee? Would you like a chat on the phone tonight? It could be something simple, but some people, for some reason, they choose not to do that. I think maybe it just makes it easier for them to deal with. I don't know. I don't know the answer because I've never been that kind of person, so.
2: 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Plus, Richard E. Grant may have needed to listen to our final story today as we get top traitorous tips.
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1: Now, we've been all over astrology in the newsroom this week, and we might have found out more about ourselves than we thought we knew. It turns out the day you were born is believed to have a bigger influence on your personality than you might assume. Georgia Lee has read the stars to find out what each day means.
2: Well, we've all heard of star signs, and there's a good chance you know what yours is. But do you know what the day you are born means? To give you a little insight, there's a famous poem about the day of the week you are born.
3: Monday's child is fair of face. Tuesday's child is full of grace. Wednesday's child is full of woe. Thursday's child has far to go. Friday's child is loving and giving. Saturday's child works hard for a living. And the child that is born on the Sabbath day is bonny and blithe and good and gay.
2: Now, I can hear you say, this is all hogwash. The day you're born means nothing. And I would be sceptical too. But this week, I've been looking into what your weekday means and even if it can tell you what job is best for you. So you might not have to look into a crystal ball to get some insight. This is because each day of the week is ruled by a different planet that brings out different qualities. Monday is ruled by the moon, making people born on a Monday emotional and intuitive. They're most likely to work in people-orientated jobs. Whereas Tuesday is ruled by Mars, focusing on energy and actions. People born on a Tuesday are courageous and natural leaders, so they're more likely to work in management roles or be entrepreneurs. Wednesday is ruled by Mercury. People born then are witty, good at communicating and networking. Wednesday babies are best suited to work in teaching or public relations. Thursday is ruled by Jupiter, the planet of expansion and optimism. These people are optimistic and wise, so they're best suited to work in law or governance. Friday is ruled by Venus, the planet of love. So those born on a Friday are charming, creative, and likely to work in the arts or counselling. People born on a Saturday are disciplined, hardworking, and ruled by Saturn. So jobs in finance and architecture are best suited to them. Sunday is ruled by the sun, making Sunday babies warm, generous, and better having authority than working under someone. They'd be best suited to jobs in specialised fields like pharmaceuticals or coaching. Well, now you know. But the question is, do you believe it?
1: Well, Georgia, I don't really want to believe it because I'm a Wednesday baby. And that was easily the worst one, wasn't it? Full of woe. Yeah, I'm going to say I don't believe it. But thanks, Georgia, anyway. Very, very interesting there. And finally, arguably one of the biggest TV shows in the UK right now, The Celebrity Traitors, is keeping viewers coming back for more with over 10 million people tuning in last week. It's a lot of fun, of course, but contestants do fully immerse themselves into the trials and tribulations of the castle, particularly if Claudia taps your shoulder and you become one of her traitors. So what's really the way to hide the truth, and how can the faithful catch them out? Well, I spoke to Dr. Ashley Johnston, a charter member of the British Psychological Association, to get the lowdown. But be warned, if you haven't caught up on last week's episodes, this does contain some spoilers.
4: So I think one of the things we need to think about when we're thinking about lying is the kind of cognitive resources that it's actually taking up. So if you think about it, if you're telling a lie, when someone asks you a question, you need to be able to inhibit the initial kind of truthful response, come up with something that sounds quite plausible as a potential truth, And then you need to try and kind of keep track of that so that you're not tripping yourself up at any point trying to get yourself all tangled up. And that can be really cognitively exhausting because cognitive resources, they're not infinite. We kind of have a set number of cognitive resources. And so if we're using them all on kind of trying to keep track of inhibiting the truth, it makes it harder to then keep telling lies and keep making up lies. And that can then impact kind of the other things that are going on in the game. If you're trying to focus so hard on what lie have I told, how do I keep track of that, you might be missing other things that are going on.
5: And do you feel like lying could get easier with time, or do you think it could become more difficult the longer it goes on?
4: It depends on how you're playing the game. So I think someone like Maya is really enjoying being a traitor. And so for her, I think the lies are just part of it. And so she potentially might enjoy the kind of bigger part of the game. Whereas I feel like for people like Hannah and James, who are very much reluctant traitors, they might have a bit of a moral conflict going on in terms of, I'm a traitor, but I don't really want to be. And so they might find it harder to keep track of those lies.
5: And do you feel that the faithful, is there anything in particular that you would look out for that you think, oh, you know, maybe something that people might not know necessarily to look for? Is there anything that you see that you think you would pick up on?
4: I think one of the big things is looking for inconsistencies in behavior. So we know that people see consistency as being trustworthy. And I think that's why people are starting to perhaps pick up that Hannah might have been recruited because of the big change in behavior that we saw. The faithful need to be thinking about who they think couldn't be a traitor and why they think they couldn't be a traitor. At one point in the game, despite Richard saying, I'm a traitor, Jerry was saying, oh, but I've known Richard for years and he can't be a traitor. So she was then relying on that prior knowledge outside of the game, where it doesn't even make sense at that point to be saying things outside of the game impact whether someone's a traitor or not. And so it's looking out for your own biases as well.
5: And you mentioned Hannah there, and you mentioned Maya earlier as well. How do you feel like they're doing so far? And James too, do you feel like they're doing well?
4: I think it's an interesting series because I've not seen one yet where we have two very, very reluctant traitors. So I think Maya's potentially got this kind of tricky position where she kind of wants to go full in with, let's enjoy it, let's have fun with it. And she's almost having to like motivate James and Hannah to get into the role. I think James is doing a better job than everyone's giving him credit for. Because where I was talking about how kind of lies can be quite difficult from that cognitive perspective, James is trying his best to not lie. So James is basically having to think, someone's asking me something, what's the truth? What lie am I happy with? What's the kind of happy medium? And then keep track of all that as well. So James, in his attempts to not lie, is perhaps putting himself under a heavier cognitive load.
5: And to those traitors that, you know, last the full series, do you think there's a long-term impact on lying for that long?
4: I think it probably depends on whether you're someone who's able to see it as just a game versus someone who sees it as kind of, oh yeah, these are people, these are my friends. So I always thought it would have been interesting if either Rob or Ramesh were traitors, just because they have such a close friendship that it would have been interesting to see how they actually get along as friends with lying to each other. So I think there is an element of, are you able to kind of take a step away and say, you know what, at the end of it, we'll be able to just talk it all through and say, yeah, this was a bit of fun. This was a great game. Or are you someone who's going to be like, oh, actually, I lied to some people that are close to me and I wish I hadn't?
1: Right. I think we're all going to be top traitor hunters when it returns tonight. Well, that's all we've got time for on Thursday's Morning Report. Thank you so much for listening. I'll be back again tomorrow with all the latest. So have a good one.

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1: Asylum seekers are assigned housing in some of the most impoverished parts of the UK. Home Office data suggests the poorest 10% of areas take in eight times as many as the richest 10%. Crystal Westwood lives in Hindburn in Lancashire, home to almost four times the national rate.
2: 12 years I've lived in this house, and this street's completely changed. It's not like it used to be. Now it's just more and more foreign people on this street. It worries me. It worries me, scares me, and I don't like it.
1: The government says it's working to fairly house asylum seekers. Elon Musk's suggested the US government may be responsible for slowing down Ukrainian drones linked to the Starlink internet system. Officials in Kyiv say some of their missions have been disrupted, while the tech boss says any limits are decided by the American military. Normal People author Sally Rooney can no longer sell her books in the UK. The Irish writers previously said she donated some of her earnings to Palestine Action, which is a proscribed terror group here. The UK is going to lead a world-first mission to help clean up space. Dead satellites, which threaten GPS signals and weather forecasts, are going to be removed. Huge summer signing Bradley Barcola has silenced his Liverpool critics after his Champions League hat-trick. He scored half the goals as they cruised to a 6-3 win at Austrian side LASK. Manager Andoni Iraola says it was a polished performance.
3: We attacked really well, especially first half. I think we found very good in the spaces in the pockets, spaces in behind, with the three players up front. And obviously second half probably it was more about exploiting the spaces. But I think offensively has been a very complete game.
1: Manchester City lost 4-2 to defending champions PSG. It was their first home game since being found guilty of breaking Premier League financial rules. And Aston Villa trounced Fenerbahce of Turkey 6-0. That's the latest. I'm Kat Suave.
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4: In the Champions League, Liverpool beat LASK 6-3. Bradley Barcola scored a hat-trick, his first goals for the club. Manchester City went head-to-head with Paris Saint-Germain, losing 4-2. The second half saw two goals from Erling Haaland, but they were unable to overcome last year's champions. Elsewhere, Aston Villa recorded their biggest ever margin of victory in Europe, beating Fenerbahce 6-0. Bournemouth play Sturm Graz in the Europa League tonight. Manager Marco Rose says their 5-1 defeat at Chelsea should be a wake-up call.
5: The only good thing out of this game is that we got a real slap result-wise. Even I felt after the game that everyone were really disappointed, and now we got a real slap, and we have to show a reaction.
4: Sunderland, Crystal Palace and Celtic are also in action in the competition. Brighton and Hearts play in the Conference League. And F1 boss Lauren Mekki's contract with Red Bull has been extended with a new 5-year deal. Red Bull enjoyed a poor start to the current season, but the team has bounced back in recent races, with Max Verstappen triumphing in the last two fixtures in Malaysia and Singapore.
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7: Not too bad out there at the moment. Things seem to be moving quite nicely across the county. M18 and M1 looking pretty good this morning. A1 seems to be moving pretty good as well, up through the county as well. Into our towns, Rotherham and Doncaster moving pretty well around the usual spots at the moment. It's going to pick up a little bit later on, but it's looking good at the moment. And Sheffield, that's not looking too bad at the moment. Trains seem to be running okay, but just a reminder, no trams between Town End and Crystal Peaks. 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Give it a call right now and we'll tell the world about it. 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
7: Okay, what are you waking up to this morning? It's going to be cloudy for much of today, with most areas staying dry. A band of rain set to move southeastwards throughout the region late in the afternoon. Breezy throughout and mild temperatures across South Yorkshire today of 20.
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7: Just after 7:05, good morning. Thursday the 15th of October, this is Rother Radio. This is the Bigger Brighter Breakfast Show. I'm Big Dave. Welcome to me, world. Let's kick off this morning with Blur and the Black Eyed Peas.
0: Now. Kicking off another hour of the best variety of hits across Rotherham and Sheffield.

proud to be local. Bolton-upon-Dern, Maltby, Woodsett, love local, love music. This is Rother Radio.

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Rother Radio with the Black Eyed Peas and Blur. Good morning. How are you? You good? Yeah, thought you might be. It's Dave with the controls of the Bigger Brighter Breakfast Show. Hey, do you know what? I'm all set up this morning. I called into You Know Where before I came up this morning. And I've got my cappuccino and I've got me muffin and I'm ready to face the world. And I know for a fact this morning that we have got an absolute cracker of a show to bring you. Not only that big variety of hits, we've got news on the half hour and hour to get you up to speed. We've got traffic and travel to keep you on the move and keep you out of a pickle this morning as you set off for work, school or wherever you've got to be. After 9 o'clock, that hour of uninterrupted hits in the More Music Hour, and some absolute belters in there this morning. And we're back this morning to the 80s in the top 10 at 10. Although which year it is, well, that's a secret. You're going to have to keep listening and you're going to have to find out. We'll also give you a chance to win. Your final chance to enter today comes a 8:45 for our big competition. Plus, on top of that, we're going to send you to the edge of heaven and back again. See what I did there? You can see. We don't just bolt this together. It's all planned. And that's why it just sounds ace in the morning.

0: It's Wham! It's the Edge of Heaven from 86. It's Rother Radio. Colin's got in touch with me on the text this morning. He says, Dave, you sound absolutely full of it this morning. Did you get lucky last night? Mate, some chance. The last time I had a date was Christmas. Then I had a Satsuma and a banana.
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0: Not too bad out there at the moment. Things seem to be moving quite nicely across the county. M18 and M1 looking pretty good this morning. A1 seems to be moving pretty good as well, up through the county as well. Into our towns, Rotherham and Doncaster moving pretty well around the usual spots at the moment. It's going to pick up a little bit later on, but it's looking good at the moment. And Sheffield, that's not looking too bad at the moment. Trains seem to be running okay, but just a reminder, no trams between Leadless Town End and Crystal Peaks. That's because of the ongoing engineering work at Ridgeway. There is a replacement bus service between Leadless Town End and Crystal Peaks. 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In the meantime, if you know of anything that's affecting your travel this morning, don't forget the Jambuster line is open for your calls. Give it a call right now and we'll tell the world about it in our next bulletin here on Rother Radio.
2: 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Stuck in traffic? 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

0: Love the end of that. Sounds like the pull the plug out, doesn't it? It's Blossoms, of course. And that is Additional Driver. Prior to that, a song you can simply say is magic. It's Pilot from 1975. On DAB Plus online, on your smart speaker, or on your mobile phone. 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
1: From Radio News Hub, I'm Frankie Hairsine. Russia has no interest in peace. That's coming from Prime Minister Andy Burnham and Volodymyr Zelensky. The US president suggested Ukraine needs a new leader. The Office for National Statistics say the economy grew by 0.1% in August. The Chancellor is facing demands to raise billions in extra taxes, but also cut business costs. The Home Secretary is warning Eritrea to take back their migrants or their nationals will be banned from UK visas. And the Duke and Duchess of Sussex are making their first public appearance since their return to the UK today.
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3: Spider-Man Brand New Day has surpassed £100 million at the UK and Ireland box office. It's one of 12 films to surpass the amount since 2023. The film has been on general release for just 11 weeks, and while box office earnings have slowed, it still added another £130,000 last weekend. The Duchess of Sussex is reported to be reading a lot of scripts and focusing on her family, lifestyle brand and rebooting her acting career. Meghan has been preparing to undertake her first joint engagements with the Duke of Sussex since they moved back from the US. The couple will visit Nottingham today. It marks the first time in 4 years that Meghan has appeared publicly at events in the UK. And Lola Young has slammed online criticism and misogyny. The 25-year-old singer, best known for breakthrough single Messy, says women get so much scrutiny and hate. People will comment on things they would never comment about a man.
4: Good morning.
5: Good morning.
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7: The numbers are in. The trend is clear. The leader.

0: little bit of love in that. It's Of Course and Breathless. Prior to that, Aswad and Shine. Two great songs, one great radio station. It's Rother Radio. Good morning. It's Dave with you. Coming around to 19 minutes now to 8. Just looking at the front of this morning's papers. Two big stories dictating what's on the front pages this morning. The Times and The Guardian leading on the visit of President Zelensky to Number 10. And then also on top of that, Metro, Daily Mail, The Sun and The Mirror, plus the iPaper leading on the court case of Russell Brand this morning. The only real sort of difference is the Daily Star, and that is the fact that Donald Trump has put this video, and I don't know whether you've seen it at the moment, it's not exactly the most timely video of it's AI as well, which gets me really sort of annoyed, of him wrestling a tiger. I mean, to be honest with you, what's happened in Doncaster is obviously preying on everybody's mind at the moment, and that is not exactly the most timely thing to put on at the best of times. And the big story this morning on the front of the Daily Star is his family are asking for that to be removed. And obviously, I think we are definitely of the same opinion this morning. Not exactly the thing that you would expect a president to do, is it, to be honest with you? I mean, I could really go on a rant, but I'm not. I'm just going to obviously just say that our thoughts are with the family of the gentleman that passed at the Yorkshire Wildlife Park, and that is obviously something that will be on everybody's mind this morning. Right, let me take you to the traffic and travel in just a moment. Plus, on top of that, I'll bring you music from Kim Wilde, The Knack as well, and a corker to end the hour on from Callum Scott. It's all right here on Rother Radio. It's a Bigger, Brighter Breakfast show in association with these wonderful people.
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0: Not too bad out there at the moment. Things seem to be moving quite nicely across the county. M18 and M1 looking pretty good this morning. A1 seems to be moving pretty good as well, up through the county as well. Into our towns, Rotherham and Doncaster moving pretty well around the usual spots at the moment. It's going to pick up a little bit later on, but it's looking good at the moment. And Sheffield, that's not looking too bad at the moment. Trains seem to be running okay, but just a reminder, no trams between Needless Town End and Crystal Peaks. That's because of the ongoing engineering work at Ridgeway. 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Do check with South Yorkshire Supertram before you travel. 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

If you're looking for the biggest variety of hits, you've come to the right place. She came, she saw, she conquered. That's Kim Wilde here at Rother Radio. Just a reminder, Jeff Webster with you after 11 this morning, putting you in the mood for food, bringing you lunch with a punch and making your workday go by just that little bit faster. We also bring you the number ones at one as well. Every song between one and two today, a song that has hit the top either here in the UK or overseas in America. And just a reminder as well, with it being Thursday, the final Quiet Storm tonight with Paul Harvey. Don't forget to join Paul from 10. If you've got a favourite love song you want to hear tonight, want to get in touch with Paul right now, maybe you've got an opportunity to get that in for this evening's show. He's paul.harvey@rotherradio.co.uk.

You know, the great thing about this radio station is the fact we can give you extra thought. I've just chucked that one for good measure. Del Amitri and Roll to Me. Prior to that, The Knack and My Sharona. In the next hour, your final opportunity to win that family ticket for you and your family to head off to the Tropical Butterfly House in Aston. Giving you more chances to win. It's Roll the Radio. Sunshine.

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1: Russia has no interest in peace. That's coming from Prime Minister Andy Burnham and President Volodymyr Zelensky.
2: You've seen the solidarity and the support you've got from everybody here in Britain. We're behind you, and that will not change. We know that the last few days, the last few hours, have been very dark and difficult days for Ukraine.
1: So after US President Donald Trump eased sanctions on Russian diesel last week, in recent days he suggested Ukraine needs a new leader and claimed that Russian leader Vladimir Putin wants a peace deal more than the government in Kyiv does. The UK economy unexpectedly grew by 0.1% in August after many economists had predicted it to shrink. It follows growth of 0.4% in July and is largely as a result of strong factory production. The outlook is even stronger over the 3 months to August, rising by 0.7%. An inquest will open into the death of a man mauled by a tiger at Yorkshire Wildlife Park. 23-year-old William Chapman died after entering the enclosure in Doncaster on Saturday. His family say he'd suffered from significant mental illness. They've also asked people not to share footage of the incident after Donald Trump posted it. A big portion of men wouldn't give a woman CPR in public. That's according to St John's Ambulance, who say hesitation is costing lives. The charity says men can feel awkward and embarrassed about things like cutting a bra. Their spokesperson is Cash Mahmood.
3: Speak to people as well. Speak to women in your family. Talk to them how they would feel about it if they had wanted to have, say, CPR. And I'm sure once they get confidence from their families to say, yes, it's okay to do that to me, then they'll understand that women, just like anybody else, needs CPR and would want to be saved.
1: And the full English has been voted the most loved British dish. New polling showed the breakfast staple was the firm favourite, followed by the Sunday roast and Yorkshire pudding. The research was commissioned by Lerpak to celebrate its 125th anniversary. That's the latest from Radio News Hub. I'm Frankie Hairsine.
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5: With keeping energy costs down among the biggest priorities in the run-up to winter for 92% of small business owners, it's the invisible energy use that owners are most haunted by. Yvette Fielding has more.
6: Energy costs are front of mind for business owners, but many haven't considered what could be adding to their bills behind the scenes, like energy used after they've locked up or devices left plugged in when they're not being used. A smart meter can help businesses see how and when they're using energy, which can make it easier to spot where they can save some money.
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1: In the Champions League, Liverpool beat Lask 6-3. Bradley Barkley scored a hat-trick, his first goals for the club. Manchester City went head-to-head with Paris Saint-Germain, losing 4-2. The second half saw two goals from Erling Haaland, but they were unable to overcome last year's champions. Elsewhere, Aston Villa recorded their biggest ever margin of victory in Europe, beating Fenerbahce 6-0. Bournemouth play Sturm Graz in the Europa League tonight. Manager Marco Rose says their 5-1 defeat at Chelsea should be a wake-up call.
7: The only good thing out of this game is that we got a real slap result-wise. Even I felt after the game that everyone were really disappointed, and now we got a real slap and we have to show a reaction.
1: Sunderland, Crystal Palace and Celtic are also in action in the competition. Brighton and Hearts play in the Conference League. And F1 boss Laurent Mekki's contract with Red Bull has been extended with a new 5-year deal. Red Bull enjoyed a poor start to the current season, but the team has bounced back in recent races, with Max Verstappen triumphing in the last two fixtures in Malaysia and Singapore.
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9: Just starting to pick about there this morning. Getting busier at Junction 3 southbound on the M18 queuing traffic back onto the motorway this morning, so just watch out for that. Not looking too bad in Thorn, though. Junction 6 seems to be moving okay around there this morning. Middle of Thorn is just starting to get busier, though, as you move out towards the motorway, though, and right in the centre of Thorn as well, just getting busier around there. Central Doncaster also getting busy as well. Usual spots, Cleveland Street, Trafford Way, also around the racecourse roundabout, also getting busy as well in Armthorpe this morning, so just watch out for that. Also, just a reminder as well, as you get towards the A1, just getting busier as well around Wandsworth as you head towards the junction with the A635. Into Rotherham, just getting busier this morning as you head down towards the Mushroom Roundabout. out down through Thriber and down through Dalton this morning into the middle of town, just starting to pick up around the St. Anne's roundabout and particularly as well at the Eccles roundabout as well. Also getting busier up Bawtree Road, particularly as you head towards Wickersley and then across from Bramley into Maltby and also as well into Hillaby this morning. And also picking up as well on the Parkway as you head into Sheffield, just getting busier around the junction with Derwick Drury Way. And just a reminder, Furnival Street is still closed to through traffic. Do find an alternative route if you're travelling through there. Also, just a reminder as well, Attercliffe Common still blocked inbound for traffic. Do follow the signposted diversions. And just a reminder, if you're on the tram this morning as well, no tram services between Bleedless Town End and Crystal Peaks. That's because of the ongoing engineering work. There is a replacement bus service. Obviously, if you've got prams or if you're travelling in a wheelchair, obviously you might want to check with the arrangements for those with South Yorkshire Super Tram before you travel. In the meantime, if you know of anything that we haven't told you about so far, the jump us the line, open for your calls, give us a shout right now, and we'll tell the world about it in our next bulletin right here at Rother.
4: 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Stuck in traffic? Call our Jam Busters hotline on 01709 257 175.
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9: Okay, pick a window. Let's look through it. Okay, square window this hour. Cloudy for most of today with most areas staying dry. Band of rain set to move southeastward across the region later in the afternoon. Breezy though and mild temperatures across South Yorkshire of 20 today.
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9: 6 minutes past eight, the music continues. It's hour two of the Bigger Brighter Breakfast Show for this Thursday, the 15th of October. You've got me at the controls, pulling the levers, pressing the buttons. I'm Big Dave. Welcome to me world.
0: Now, kicking off another hour of the best variety of hits across Rotherham and Sheffield.

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With Pixie Lott and Brian Adams and Melanie C, there is only one radio station worth its salt playing the best variety of hits for South Yorkshire, and it's here. It's Rother Radio. It's Big Dave at the controls. He's Ted Bovis of your wireless through until 11 o'clock this morning. Lovely to have your company. In this hour, we will reveal where we're off to this morning on the top 10 at 10. And today is your final opportunity to win that family ticket to head off to the Tropical Butterfly House in Aston for their half-term Halloween spectacular. It's going to be a good one, and I can tell you that the only place you can win it is here. So keep listening. We'll tell you how you and your family can enter around about 2:45. So listen out for that. And you may want to grab a pen and paper, because I'm going to give you our website address and to tell you where to find it. Also, on top of that, revealing where we're off to today in the top 10 at 10. That'll happen around about 8:55. I can say it is a year in the 1980s, but which year it is? Well, you're going to have to keep listening to find out, aren't you? Okay, let's continue with the hits. Back we go to 1986. You might remember this being in Rocky IV. We're singing it before that fight for Apollo Creed. It's Living in America. It's James Brown. It's Rother Radio.

0: He's living in America. He is James Brown. We're living in South Yorkshire, and it's a great place to be, although it might be grey outside. The sun always shines here at Rother Radio, the radio station with the biggest variety of hits, and the radio station which, of course, brings you more opportunities to win. It's also the radio station that's the home of Out and Proud, South Yorkshire's only LGBT show. Now, that's back on Sunday with Matt Dyson. Hope you can join Matt from 2 o'clock. He will get you up to speed with everything that there is to know right across the county, and it's a great opportunity to touch base with Matt as well. Always a good listen, and hope you can join him. That's Out and Proud with Matt Dyson coming your way this Sunday. If you missed out on last week's show, don't forget you can go to our website, which has got that listen again feature, nifty piece of kit. It's also got that on the app as well. You can check that out right now. Just a reminder that the app is available through the Apple Store and the Google Play Store, absolutely free of charge to put on your phone or your mobile device, you know, your tablets and what have you. 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
0: Just started to pick up out there this morning and getting busier at Junction 3 southbound on the M18 queue in traffic back onto the motorway this morning, so just watch out for that. Not looking too bad in Thorn though. Junction 6 seems to be moving okay around there this morning. Middle of Thorn is just starting to get busier though as you move out towards the motorway though, and right in the centre of Thorn as well, just getting busier around there. Central Doncaster also getting busy as well. Usual spots: Cleveland Street, Trafford Way, also around the racecourse roundabout, also getting busy as well in Armthorpe this morning, so just watch out for that. Also, just a reminder as well, as you get towards the A1, just getting busier as well around Wormsworth as you head towards the junction with the A635. Into Rotherham, just getting busier this morning as you head down towards the Mushroom Radathon. down through Thriber and down through Dalton this morning into the middle of town, just starting to pick up around the St Anne's roundabout and particularly as well at the Eccles roundabout as well. Also getting busier up Bawtree Road, particularly as you head towards Wickersley and then across from Bramley into Maltby and also as well into Hillaby this morning. And also picking up as well on the Parkway as you head into Sheffield, just getting busier around the junction with Derwick Dury Way. And just a reminder, Furnival Street is still closed to through traffic. Do find an alternative route if you're travelling through there. Also, just a reminder as well, Attercliffe Common still blocked inbound for traffic. Do follow the signposted diversions. And just a reminder, if you're on the tram this morning as well, no tram services between Gleadless Town End and Crystal Peaks. That's because of the ongoing engineering work. There is a replacement bus service. Obviously, if you've got prams or if you're travelling in a wheelchair, obviously you might want to check with the arrangements for those with South Yorkshire Super Tram before you travel. In the meantime, if you know of anything that we haven't told you about so far, jump us the line, open for your calls, give us a shout right now, and we'll tell the world about it in our next bulletin right here at Rother.
8: 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Stuck in traffic? Call our Jam Busters hotline on 01709 257 175.

0: She's loving it. Our sponsors are definitely loving it. I love it as well. Icona Pop. And prior to that, Ram Jam and Blackberry. We've not played that in absolutely ages. What a cracker that is for your Thursday morning. You'll hear them right here on the radio station with the biggest variety hits. The one that's broadcasting on DAB Plus online on your smart speaker, on your mobile phone, thanks to our free to download app. The one that you'll hear in Rotherham and Sheffield, Doncaster and Thorn, and all the best bits in between as well. This is Rother Radio coming round to 8:33 on this Thursday, the 15th of October. Let's get the ladies from the Radio News Hub. Here comes Frankie Hirsine with your 60-second update.
1: From Radio News Hub, I'm Frankie Hirsine. A minister says Britain will make the case to the US to continue supporting Ukraine. Relations between Washington and Kyiv are strained after Donald Trump made a diesel deal with Russia. The UK economy reported surprising growth in August and a boost to the Chancellor ahead of the autumn budget. The Home Secretary is warning Eritrea to take back their migrants or their nationals will be banned from UK visas. Shabana Mahmood says they're refusing to cooperate with migrant returns. And new research by Lurpax found the full English is the most loved British dish.
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3: Spider-Man Brand New Day has surpassed £100 million at the UK and Ireland box office. It's one of 12 films to surpass the amount since 2023. The film has been on general release for just 11 weeks, and while box office earnings have slowed, it still added another £130,000 last weekend. The Duchess of Sussex is reported to be reading a lot of scripts and focusing on her family, lifestyle brand and rebooting her acting career. Meghan has been preparing to undertake her first joint engagements with the Duke of Sussex since they moved back from the US. The couple will visit Nottingham today. It marks the first time in 4 years that Meghan has appeared publicly at events in the UK. And Lola Young has slammed online criticism and misogyny. The 25-year-old singer, best known for breakthrough single Messy, says women get so much scrutiny and hate. People will comment on things they would never comment about a man.

0: It's only Kylie in your eyes and on your wireless for this Thursday morning right here at Rather Pride. I'm Michael Jackson and Black and White. 8:41. It's Thursday morning, and today marks the final day you can enter our big competition to win that family ticket for you and your family to head off to the Tropical Butterfly House in Aston for Halloween. How can you do that, I hear you ask? You want to grab a pen and paper? Okay, I'll give you 5 seconds, 4 seconds, 3 seconds, 2 seconds, 1 second. Okay, wrap your ears around this, keep listening, and then get to our website and get entering today. And we will tell you who is a winner tomorrow. Yeah, so why not get your entry in right now?
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0: Started to pick about there this morning and getting busier at Junction 3 southbound on the M18, queuing traffic back onto the motorway this morning, so just watch out for that. Not looking too bad in Thorn though. Junction 6 seems to be moving okay around there this morning. Middle of Thorn is just starting to get busier though as you move out towards the motorway though, and right in the centre of Thorn as well, just getting busier around there. Central Doncaster also getting busy as well. Usual spots, clear Street, Trafford Way, also around the racecourse roundabout, also getting busy as well in Armthorpe this morning, so just watch out for that. Also, just a reminder as well, as you get towards the A1, just getting busier as well around Wormsworth as you head towards the junction with the A635. Into Rotherham, just getting busier this morning as you head down towards the Mushroom Roundabout. Down through Thriber and down through Dalton this morning, into the middle of town, just starting to pick up around the St. Anne's roundabout and particularly as well at the Ickles roundabout as well. Also getting busier up Borshree Road, particularly as you head towards Wickersley and then across from Bramley into Maltby and also as well into Hillaby this morning. And also picking up as well on the Parkway as you head into Sheffield, just getting busier around the junction with Derwent Drury Way. And just a reminder why the Furnival Street is still closed to through traffic. Do find an alternative route if you're travelling through there. Also, just a reminder as well, Attercliffe Common still blocked inbound for traffic. Do follow the signposted diversions. And just a reminder, if you're on the tram this morning as well, no tram services between Gleadless Town and Crystal Peaks. That's because of the ongoing engineering work. There is a replacement bus service. Obviously, if you've got prams or if you're travelling in a wheelchair, obviously you might want to check with the arrangements for those with South Yorkshire Super Tram before you travel. In the meantime, if you know of anything that we haven't told you about so far, jump us the line, open for your calls, give us a shout right now, and we'll tell the world about it in our next bulletin right here at Rother.
2: 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Stuck in traffic? Call our Jam Busters hotline on 01709 257 175.
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8:50, Rother Radio, Thursday morning with Olivia Newton-John and Zara Dave. Not a great night for Sheffield United on the South Coast. They were beaten by a last-minute goal by Portsmouth, going down by 3-2. If that wasn't all, they had Hamza Chowdhury sent off for a second bookable offence. Chris Wilder not happy with the refereeing performance of Oliver Langford. If you've seen the papers and heard the interviews already, he is held back at all in regards to what he thinks about the refereeing performance. United down to 15th, and they head to Bristol this coming Saturday. So the Sheffield United fans definitely getting in the air miles and travelling down there. Apparently 600 down there yesterday night, and didn't get home until 3 this morning. One of my mates went down to that, and he said it's a long trip home, particularly when you've lost.

It's a station with the best variety of hits for South Yorkshire. Rother Radio with Joel Curry and Tom Grennan. That's Lionheart. Of course, it's round about this time we reveal all in respect to where we're going this morning on the Top 10 at 10. I'm not going to let you down this morning. We are going to go back 37 years this morning and take a look at the songs that were doing the business in the Top 10 on the 15th of October, 1989. All 10 songs played in full. We'll even play you some songs that were bubbling under in positions 11 to 20 this week. And I can tell you, the chart of 89 has got some absolute bangers in it. So stick around for that. That's coming your way at 10. Before that, the More Music Hour comes next after Wings.

0: rotheradio.co.uk, on your smart speaker and on DAB digital radio across Rotherham and Sheffield. 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
1: A minister says Britain will make the case to the US to continue supporting Ukraine. Relations between Washington and Kyiv are strained after Donald Trump made a diesel deal with Russia and said Ukraine needs a new leader. We've now heard that Elon Musk's SpaceX has imposed a speed limit on Ukrainian drones too. Yesterday, Andy Burnham welcomed Volodymyr Zelensky to number 10.
2: President Trump made a call at the weekend for an energy ceasefire. What we have seen from Russia is further attacks on critical national infrastructure in Ukraine. It's clear to the world who the aggressor is. However, in these moments, Britain will continue to provide you with whatever support that we can.
1: The UK economy reported surprising growth in August. The Chancellor's called it welcome news. It did, however, represent a slowdown after stronger activity earlier in the summer. The August reading followed growth of 0.4% in June and July. Economists say it's largely down to strong factory production. Verbal communication will be given equal status to reading and writing in schools. Education Secretary Lucy Powell says the rise of AI means greater emphasis should be placed on skills that make us human. She'll speak to the Confederation of School Trust today, where she'll say the ability to articulate fluently and confidently through spoken language is key to success in work and life. Don't be shy about cutting a bra off to save a life. That's the message from St John's Ambulance, who warn men are hesitant to try and save women's lives for fear of touching their bras. Kash Mahmood is a St John's volunteer.
3: Every minute without CPR and defibrillation reduces the chance of survival by 10%. So hesitation and delay is something we need to look at quite carefully.
1: The charity say men worry about overstepping or being filmed doing it. And the Duke and Duchess of Sussex are making their first public appearance since their return to the UK today. Harry and Meghan are heading to Nottingham, visiting the city's community recording studios, a food poverty action group, and a youth sports and mentoring programme, although they won't be official royal engagements. For On Radio News Hub, I'm Frankie Hersine.
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1: In the Champions League, Liverpool beat Lask 6-3. Bradley Barcola scored a hat-trick, his first goals for the club. Manchester City went head-to-head with Paris Saint-Germain, losing 4-2. The second half saw two goals from Erling Haaland, but they were unable to overcome last year's champions. Elsewhere, Aston Villa recorded their biggest ever margin of victory in Europe, beating Fenerbahce 6-0. Bournemouth play Sturm Graz in the Europa League tonight. Manager Marco Rose says their 5-1 defeat at Chelsea should be a wake-up call.
5: The only good thing out of this game is that we got a real slap result-wise. Even I felt after the game that everyone were really disappointed, and now we got a real slap, and we have to show a reaction.
1: Sunderland, Crystal Palace and Celtic are also in action in the competition. Brighton and Hearts play in the Conference League. And F1 boss Lauren Mekki's contract with Red Bull has been extended with a new 5-year deal. Red Bull enjoyed a poor start to the current season, but the team has bounced back in recent races, with Max Verstappen triumphing in the last two fixtures in Malaysia and Singapore.
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7: Not too bad out there at the moment. Things seem to be moving quite nicely across the county. M18 and M1 looking pretty good this morning. A1 seems to be moving pretty good as well up through the county as well. Into our towns, Rotherham and Doncaster moving pretty well around the usual spots at the moment. It's going to pick up a little bit later on, but it's looking good at the moment. And Sheffield, that's not looking too bad at the moment. Trains seem to be running okay, but just a reminder, no trams between Needless Town End and Crystal Peaks. 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There is a replacement bus service between Needless Town End and Crystal Peaks. 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Give it a call right now and we'll tell the world about it. 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
8: 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Stuck in traffic? 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
7: Okay, Thursday's weather looking like this. Cloudy for most of today, with most areas staying dry. A band of rain set to move southeastwards across the region later in the afternoon. Breezy throughout and mild, in fact, temperatures across South Yorkshire today, heading up towards 20.
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7: Well, you just want sometimes an hour full of music without interruption. 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
11: Now. Kicking off another hour of the best variety of hits across Rotherham and Sheffield.

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Kelham Island, Hart Hill, Attercliffe. Love local. 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
4: There are two types of drive you can have on the motorway. One that feels like this. Or one that feels like this. The difference is just a few little changes, like giving more space to the car in front or not hogging the middle lane. 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So we all feel a little less and a lot more. National Highways.
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1: Britain will make the case to the US to continue supporting Ukraine amid strained relations between the two. We've now heard that Elon Musk's SpaceX has imposed a speed limit on Ukrainian drones after Donald Trump made a diesel deal with Russia. Yesterday, Andy Burnham welcomed Volodymyr Zelensky to Number 10.
2: You've seen the solidarity and the support you've got from everybody here in Britain. We're behind you, and that will not change. The last few days, the last few hours have been very dark and difficult days for Ukraine.
1: The UK economy unexpectedly grew by 0.1% in August after many economists had predicted it to shrink. It follows growth of 0.4% in July and is largely a result of strong factory production. The outlook is even stronger over the 3 months to August, rising by 0.7%. Speaking skills in school will be put on equal status to reading and writing as part of the revised curriculum. Education Secretary Lucy Powell says the ability to articulate oneself fluently and confidently is key to success in work and life, but it's been a marker of privilege for far too long. She'll address trust leaders today, where she'll say AI means greater emphasis should be placed on what makes us human. Men are being urged not to hesitate if they need to deliver CPR to women whose hearts have stopped beating. It's after a new polling suggests a significant number of men wouldn't perform CPR on a female stranger in public for fear of someone filming it or being accused of inappropriate touching. St John's Ambulance warns that hesitation is costing lives. Kash Mahmood is the volunteer.
3: I think it's all about removing the taboo as well, knowing what CPR is about, why you need to do CPR, because as I've said, those facts, if every minute that you waste and you hesitate, 10% is taken off that chance of survival.
1: And the full English has been voted the most loved British dish. New polling showed the breakfast staple was the firm favourite, followed by the Sunday roast and Yorkshire pudding. The research was commissioned by Lurpak to celebrate its 125th anniversary. That's the latest from Radio News Hub. I'm Frankie Hersine.
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1: In the Champions League, Liverpool beat Lask 6-3. Bradley Barkley scored a hat-trick, his first goals for the club. Manchester City went head-to-head with Paris Saint-Germain, losing 4-2. The second half saw two goals from Erling Haaland, but they were unable to overcome last year's champions. Elsewhere, Aston Villa recorded their biggest ever margin of victory in Europe, beating Fenerbahce 6-0. Bournemouth play Sturm Graz in the Europa League tonight. Manager Marco Rose says their 5-1 defeat at Chelsea should be a wake-up call.
6: The only good thing out of this game is that we got a real slap result-wise. Even I felt after the game that everyone were really disappointed, and now we got a real slap and we have to show a reaction.
1: Sunderland, Crystal Palace and Celtic are also in action in the competition. Brighton and Hearts play in the Conference League. And F1 boss Laurent Mekies' contract with Red Bull has been extended with a new 5-year deal. Red Bull enjoyed a poor start to the current season, but the team has bounced back in recent races, with Max Verstappen triumphing in the last two fixtures in Malaysia and Singapore.
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4: Okay, one last look at the weather for this Thursday. It's going to be cloudy for most of today, with most areas staying dry. Band of rain set to move south eastwards across the region later in the afternoon. Breezy throughout and mild, and a temperature across South Yorkshire today of 20.
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4: Okay, time to hit the rewind button on the top 10 at 10. We're going to go back 37 years this morning to the songs that South Yorkshire were going out and buying and sending into the top 10 on the 15th of October 1989.
0: Now, kicking off another hour of the best variety of hits across Rotherham and Sheffield.
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0: They were two songs that were on the up this week 37 years ago. Fresh Four and Lizzie's Wishing on a Star cover the old Rolls Royce classic. That was up this week from 22 to number 10. And that song shares If I Could Turn Back Time. That had rose up the chart from 13 to number 9. So we're taking a look back at the 10 biggest songs of 1989, this particular day in that particular year. All those songs played in full, no edits, no songs missed out. We'll also feature a couple of songs that were bubbling under this week in positions 11 to 20 as well. So you don't get that on other radio stations. You definitely get it here, though. And it's to position number 8 we go. And a song, again, that was climbing up the charts. Last week, it was at 14. This week, it had climbed 6 places to number 8 for Belinda Carlisle, who was Leaving Her Light On.
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0: like an American history lesson in about 4 minutes or so. Good stuff, though. And one place from last week's 8 to this week's 7, Billy Joel, We Didn't Start the Fire. Prior to that, it had climbed 6 places. From last week's 14 to this week's number 8, Belinda Carlisle's Leave a Light On. It's a top 10 at 10 every weekday morning between 10 and 11. We take a look at the 10 biggest songs on that particular day in a particular year. Today, we're focusing on 1989. Next, we play the songs that were in positions 6 to 4, and those two songs bubbling under this week at positions 11 to 20. Don't go anywhere. Keep it here. We're back in 2 minutes.
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0: It was the first song in this week's 10, which was On Its Way Down. This week's number 6, last week's number 5, Rebel MC and Street Tough. You're back with Rother Radio's Top 10 at 10. We're taking a look back at 1989 this morning. You've noticed we're playing all 10 songs in full today. And this is a time where we just break out of the 10 to play you a couple of songs that were bubbling under this week in positions 11 to 20. And this next song had been at number 9. This week it was dropping down the charts 4 places. The Beautiful South's Keep It All In on the chart this week at
1: number

0: Remember that? Well, this week it was up three places from last week's 23 to this week's number 20. Back in the charts, Sunita, cover of Robert Knight's 1970 classic, Love on a Mountain Top. Prior to that, you heard The Beautiful South, which had dropped this week from 9 to this week's number 13. And you keep it all in. It's the top 10 at 10 from Rother Radio. We're back in 1989 and back into the charts. And at number 5 this week was a guy who previously, just a couple of years previously, had been in the US Army. He signed himself out, became a pop star. His first song was dropping down the charts this week, two places. Last week at number 3, this week, Sydney Youngblood, If Only I Could, was hit in the chart at number 5.
1: Bringing back those musical memories. 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

0: one of the biggest acts of 89 and 1990. It was a song that broke them onto the charts, but dropping down this week from last week's 2 to this week's 4, Technotronic and Felly and Pump Up the Jam. And prior to that, a song which had also dropped 2 places this week from last week's 3 to this week's 5, Sydney Youngblood, If Only I Could. We'll hit the top 3 in 2 minutes. And next, a band which sounded like an ice cream flavour. Prior to them being in a whole load of trouble, they were hitting the top echelons of the charts both here in the UK and over the pond in America. Who are they? You'll find out next.
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0: It was up 7 places this week from last week's 10 to this week's 3. Rob Pilatus, Fabrice Morvan. Or was it? Of course, yes, later we'd find out it wasn't them. But back in 89, Milli Vanilli's Girl I'm Gonna Miss You was doing the business. And next, last week's number one, this week's number two, a song which provoked much controversy when they found out that the lead singer wasn't the lady that was on Top of the Pops. Here come Black Box.
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0: Last week's number one, this week's number two. Black Box's Right on Time, using that huge sample of Lolita Holloway's Love Sensation. So let's take a look at the top 10 once again. At 10 this week, fresh 4 in Liz Eve, Wishing on a Star. At 9, Cheers, If I Could Turn Back Time. At 8, Belinda Carlisle's Leave a Light On. At 7, Billy Joel's We Didn't Start the Fire. And at 6 this week, The Rebel MC and Street Tough.
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0: In at 5, Cindy Youngblood's If Only I Could. At 4, Technotronic and Felly, Pump Up the Jam. At 3, Milli Vanilli, Girl I'm Gonna Miss You. You've just heard it, last week's number 1, this week's number 2, Black Box and Right on Time, which meant that Rotherham's own Jive Bunny were at number 1 this week with That's What I Like. And that's what we like for Thursday. That is the top 10 at 10 done. And Thursday's Bigger, Brighter Breakfast Show. I'm Big Dave, back tomorrow at 7. Jeff is next. You have a fantastic day.
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1: The minister says Britain will make the case to the US to continue supporting Ukraine. Relationships between Washington and Kyiv are strained after Donald Trump made a diesel deal with Russia and said Ukraine needs a new leader. We've also now heard that Elon Musk's SpaceX has imposed a speed limit on Ukrainian drones. Yesterday, Andy Burnham welcomed Volodymyr Zelensky to number 10.
2: President Trump made a call at the weekend for an energy ceasefire. Sadly, what we have seen from Russia is further attacks on critical national infrastructure in Ukraine. It's clear to the world who the aggressor is. However, in these moments, Britain will continue to provide you with whatever support that we can.
1: The UK economy reported surprising growth in August in a boost to the Chancellor ahead of the autumn budget. Susanna Streeter, chief strategist at the Well Club, says it's largely down to strong factory production.
3: Companies in the production sector, manufacturing goods, well, they have seen an increase in output. It certainly seems as though they're still getting orders, goods are still rolling off of the production line in high numbers, and that certainly is good news. It seems as though the orders are coming through.
1: The ONS figure did, however, represent a slowdown after stronger activity earlier in the summer. A fisherman whose body was recovered from the sea off the Isle of Lewis has been named as Douglas Craigie. The 49-year-old was found in the early hours of yesterday morning, but crewmates Norman Murray, who's 40, and 23-year-old Murdo Morrison are yet to be found. RNLI volunteers are facing thuggery and intimidation. That's coming from the charity regulator. The Royal Lifeboat Association says it's paused its services in Portsmouth in the wake of abuse in anti-migrant protests. Volunteers were targeted for helping migrants at sea. Some of them were called traitors. And the Duke and Duchess of Sussex are making their first public appearance since their return to the UK today. Harry and Meghan are heading to Nottingham, although they're not on an official royal engagement. From Radio News Hub, I'm Frankie Hersine.
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5: With keeping energy costs down among the biggest priorities in the run-up to winter for 92% of small business owners, it's the invisible energy use that owners are most haunted by. Yvette Fielding has more.
6: Energy costs are front of mind for business owners, but many haven't considered what could be adding to their bills behind the scenes, like energy used after they've locked up or devices left plugged in when they're not being used. A smart meter can help businesses see how and when they're using energy, which can make it easier to spot where they can save some money.
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1: In the Champions League, Liverpool beat Lask 6-3. Bradley Barcola scored a hat-trick, his first goals for the club. Manchester City went head-to-head with Paris Saint-Germain, losing 4-2. The second half saw two goals from Erling Haaland, but they were unable to overcome last year's champions. Elsewhere, Aston Villa recorded their biggest ever margin of victory in Europe, beating Fenerbahce 6-0. Bournemouth play Sturm Graz in the Europa League tonight. Manager Marco Rose says their 5-1 defeat at Chelsea should be a wake-up call.
7: The only good thing out of this game is that we got a real slap result-wise. Even I felt after the game that everyone were really disappointed, and now we got a real slap, and we have to show a reaction.
1: Sunderland, Crystal Palace and Celtic are also in action in the competition. Brighton and Hearts play in the Conference League. And F1 boss Lauren Mekki's contract with Red Bull has been extended with a new 5-year deal. Red Bull enjoyed a poor start to the current season, but the team has bounced back in recent races, with Max Verstappen triumphing in the last two fixtures in Malaysia and Singapore.
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8: Right, well, I can tell you now, patchy rain is expected as we go through the afternoon. Friday will be mostly dry with sunshine throughout the day and a bit hazy too. The odd shower may develop at times in the afternoon. So there we go, that's your bit. Happy Thursday to you. Is it possible to have a happy Thursday? I don't know. We'll soon find out. Well, Brian Adams on the way. We've got Justin Timberlake. Say it right, Webster. Michael Jackson. A lot more, yeah.
0: Now, kicking off another hour of the best variety of hits across Rotherham and Sheffield.

0: Sometimes it pays not to say nay, actually, because you never know. Justin Timberlake and Chris Stapleton on Say Nothing. And Bryan Adams, the only thing that looks good on me is you. If you'd say that to your partner, they'd turn around with you and say, what are you after? What are you after? Elliot Road, very good morning to you. Michael Jackson would just like to say a few words, if you don't mind.
1: You know, I was wondering, you know, if you could keep on, because the force, it's got a lot of power, and it makes me feel like it makes me feel like
0: what are you talking about, Michael?

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Tarbwick, Anston, Whiston. Love local. Love music. This is Rother Radio.

Just in case you missed this, by the way, this is our Halloween lot, Family Ranger Pass, for the Tropical Butterfly Wildlife Conservation Partners Sheffield. And it's on till the 24th of October to the 1st. That's from the 24th of October to the 1st. Magical creatures, mystical dragons, spooky surprises, and all sorts of fun. 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

0: Yeah, it brings up memories, that, my early days working for the radio and all that, in the days of the wireless. Oh, my God, right, this is Jeff Webster at Rother Radio, right across South Yorkshire. And don't forget, the next star is when I test you out, read out a lyric from a song, and see if you know it. Simple, we got number ones at 1 p.m, then, of course, non-stop hits at 2, then our drive time show. We'll be on with Wayne Nuts at 3 o'clock today.
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2: Spider-Man Brand New Day has surpassed £100 million at the UK and Ireland box office. It's one of 12 films to surpass the amount since 2023. The film has been on general release for just 11 weeks, and while box office earnings have slowed, it still added another £130,000 last weekend. The Duchess of Sussex is reported to be reading a lot of scripts and focusing on her family, lifestyle brand, and rebooting her acting career. Meghan has been preparing to undertake her first joint engagements with the Duke of Sussex since they moved back from the US. The couple will visit Nottingham today. It marks the first time in 4 years that Meghan has appeared publicly at events in the UK. And Lola Young has slammed online criticism and misogyny. The 25-year-old singer, best known for breakthrough single Messy, says women get so much scrutiny and hate. People will comment on things they would never comment about a man.
1: Jeff Webster. 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

0: about it all is that cough medicine stuff. You take it, doesn't it? Why can't they have cough medicine, right? That tastes good. It tastes great. It tastes terrible. I hate taking it.
1: Taylor Swift is number one this week with Patient Zero.

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1: Thank you and good night.
0: We just shut up. The good news is, while they're saying that, Elvis ain't dead. He's not dead at all. It's all these conspiracy theories. There's so many about different things in life now. It's crazy, ain't it? Especially about Elvis, too, see? He's not dead. He looked terrible before he died. He looked absolutely terrible, didn't he? Right, okay, I've got Toto to play, a big song to play here, and then, of course, the next star. If you can join me, I think I've chosen the right songs for us. I hope so, because if I don't, you'll soon let me know. And also, as well, got the latest weather for South Yorkshire coming up right here, yeah?
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1: Britain will continue to make the case to the US to continue supporting Ukraine. That's what a minister has said because of strained relations between Kyiv and Washington. The past week has seen a deterioration in relations between Ukraine and the US, following Donald Trump's decision to ease sanctions on Russian diesel in the face of rising fuel prices. Next, the UK economy unexpectedly grew by 0.1% in August after many economists had predicted it to shrink. It follows growth of 0.4% in July and is largely as a result of strong factory production. Susanna Streeter, chief strategist at the Wealth Club, says there's still work for the government to do.
2: Have to make sure that growth is sustained. There's a call for them to keep investing to maintain that growth, but at the same time, they don't want to borrow too much and increase government borrowing costs by upsetting financial markets. So it's still a tricky tight walk.
1: An inquest has opened into the death of a man mauled by a tiger at Yorkshire Wildlife Park. 23-year-old William Chapman died after entering the enclosure in Doncaster on Saturday. The opening of the inquest heard his family express concerns about his contact with mental health services leading up to his death. Almost 500,000 people are set to receive a pay rise thanks to increases in the voluntary real living wage announced today. Rates will increase by 65 pence to £14.10 an hour across the UK. Claire Duncan is from the Living Wage Foundation.
3: What we're talking about today really is a wage rate that allows people to do that, to live that decent standard of living, to be able to afford transport, to be able to afford food, to be able to afford rising energy costs that we're all seeing.
1: And a small crowd of people gathered outside the community recording studio in Nottingham to see the Duke and Duchess of Sussex. They made their first joint appearance since moving back to the UK. Although they're not official royal engagements, they're still said to see themselves as public figures. That's the latest from Radio News. Thanks to Anita Sims.
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6: In the Champions League, Liverpool beat Lask 6-3. Bradley Barkley scored a hat-trick, his first goals for the club. Manchester City went head-to-head with Paris Saint-Germain, losing 4-2. The second half saw two goals from Erling Haaland, but they were unable to overcome last year's champions. Elsewhere, Aston Villa recorded their biggest ever margin of victory in Europe, beating Fenerbahce 6-0. Bournemouth play Sturm Graz in the Europa League tonight. Manager Marco Rose says their 5-1 defeat at Chelsea should be a wake-up call.
7: The only good thing out of this game is that we got a real slap result-wise. Even I felt after the game that everyone were really disappointed, and now we got a real slap and we have to show a reaction.
6: Sunderland, Crystal Palace and Celtic are also in action in the competition. Brighton and Hearts play in the Conference League. And F1 boss Lauren Mekki's contract with Red Bull has been extended with a new 5-year deal. Red Bull enjoyed a poor start to the current season, but the team has bounced back in recent races, with Max Verstappen triumphing in the last two fixtures in Malaysia and Singapore.
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8: It will turn cloudy as we hit the afternoon with patchy rain, by the way. Friday will be mostly dry with sunshine throughout the day. A bit hazy, the odd shower maybe expected or may develop for the afternoon. Right, that's it, that's your lot. How you doing? You all right? I just hope you're happy with the weather. We can't complain for this time of the year. We really can't. Right, well, it's afternoon now. God, it's confusing life, isn't it? We go from the morning to the afternoon. Teddy Swims on the way, we got Lulu, got Stereophonics, and loads of money.
0: Kicking off another hour of the best variety of hits across Rotherham and Sheffield.

Well, a happy tune. Happy, happy, happy. From Happy Radio. Anyway, Louis Tomlinson also as well, The Wanted. And Lighting. Right, hi to you. Hey, you all right? Welcome to this bit. Jeff Webster in the afternoon, playing it right across. We're on everything. We're on DAB Radio, but right across South Yorkshire. And also we're on Smart Speaker. We're on Alexa, all that stuff, mobile phones, the internet, you name it, rather radio is on it. On it, all right, on it.

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0: Doing something different for you, actually. Monday, the 26th of October. That's Monday, 7:30 p.m. at Rotherham Civic Theatre, Swan Lake. You know the sort of thing. And Tchaikovsky's music is performed live in Rotherham. And the whole lot tells the beautiful story. I won't go into it. We all know Swan Lake. And it's on 26th of October, 7:30 p.m. That's at Rotherham Civic Theatre. If you fancy something different.
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0: Mantronics featuring Wondrous. Cool song, that. Okay, what song's this? I'm going to read a lyric from a song. See if you know it. I'll be telling you in 10 minutes from now. I never meant to cause you any sorrow. I never meant to cause you any pain. I only wanted one time to see you laughing. So, I never meant to cause you any sorrow. I never meant to cause you any pain. I only wanted time to see you laughing. What song's that? I'll tell you soon. It is a famous song, and it got number one in the UK.
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2: Spider-Man Brand New Day has surpassed £100 million at the UK and Ireland box office. It's one of 12 films to surpass the amount since 2023. The film has been on general release for just 11 weeks, and while box office earnings have slowed, it still added another £130,000 last weekend. The Duchess of Sussex is reported to be reading a lot of scripts and focusing on her family, lifestyle brand, and rebooting her acting career. Meghan has been preparing to undertake her first joint engagements with the Duke of Sussex since they moved back from the US. The couple will visit Nottingham today. It marks the first time in 4 years that Meghan has appeared publicly at events in the UK. And Lola Young has slammed online criticism and misogyny. The 25-year-old singer, best known for breakthrough single Messy, says women get so much scrutiny and hate. People will comment on things they would never comment about a man.
1: Through the workday, across Rotherham and Sheffield,
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Yeah, Amy MacDonald. 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Don't forget, number one's at 1 p.m. is creeping up on us. We got Will Young on the way.

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0: Cher. Cher, that's Cher, that. Strong enough, that's Cher, obviously. Right, what song is it? I never meant to cause you any sorrow. I never meant to cause you any pain. I only wanted one time to see you laughing. It was Purple Rain. Purple Rain was the song made famous by Prince, as you probably remember. Mind you, depends how old you are. Now, we got It's On The Way, number one's at 1 p.m. Stand by, keep it right across South Yorkshire, Rother Radio, local radio here. Thanks for supporting us again. And, of course, we've got Non-Stop Hits at 2. Then the Big Drive Time Show. The Big Drive Time Show with our Wayne. He plays some good stuff too. He's got great musical taste, so I think you'll love his show. Tonight, 7 to 7, 8 to 8, 9 to 9. And then the Quiet Storm bit comes on, all right?
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2: Andy Burnham wants to help repair relations between Ukraine and the US. 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
3: An inquest has opened into the death of a man mauled by a tiger at Yorkshire Wildlife Park. 24-year-old William Chapman died after entering the enclosure in Doncaster on Saturday. The opening heard his family express concerns about his contact with mental health services leading up to his death. A fisherman whose body was recovered from the sea off the Isle of Lewis has been named as Douglas Craggy. The 49-year-old was found in the early hours of yesterday morning. His crewmates, Norman Murray, who's 40, and 23-year-old Murdo Morrison are yet to be found. And a small crowd of people gathered outside the community recording studio in Nottingham to see the Duke and Duchess of Sussex. They made their first joint appearance since moving back to the UK. Although they're not official royal engagements, they're still said to see themselves as public figures.
2: Next up, the relationship between Ukraine and the US continues to be a tense one, but the UK will try and make the case to Donald Trump to continue support. Holly Hughes has the details.
4: The past week has seen a major breakdown in relations between the US and Ukraine. It started when Donald Trump announced a deal with Russia to ease sanctions on their diesel. He later said Ukraine needs a new leader and that Vladimir Putin wants a peace deal more than Volodymyr Zelensky does. Yesterday, the Prime Minister welcomed the Ukrainian president in a show of support.
1: You've seen the solidarity and the support you've got from everybody here in Britain. We're behind you, and that will not change. We know that the last few hours, have been very dark and difficult days for Ukraine.
4: Well, today it appears the situation is even more bleak for Ukraine. One of Zelensky's top advisers says Elon Musk's SpaceX has imposed a speed limit on its Starlink terminals mounted to Ukrainian drones. Meanwhile, Ukraine say they'll continue their attacks on oil refineries. Andy Burnham insists that the UK support for Ukraine won't change and wants to lay the ground for reconciliation between them and the US.
2: Next up today, some good news for the Chancellor. The economy appears to be in a strong position. New figures show it grew in August, beating expectations. Lucy Gormanley has more.
5: The economy grew by 0.1% in August, showing signs of resilience against the backdrop of wars in Ukraine and Iran. Chancellor John Healey says it's welcome news and it'll be a big boost for him ahead of the budget.
6: Even if you've got a substantial government debt pile, which we have, and high government spending, it does mean that if you've got growth, that debt is more manageable. And so I think that is certainly good news for the government.
5: That's Susanna Streeter, chief strategist at the Wealth Club. She told us it's largely down to a strong performance in production.
6: Companies in the production sector, manufacturing goods, well, they have seen an increase in output. It certainly seems as though they're still getting orders, goods are still rolling off the production line in higher numbers, and that certainly is good news. It seems as though the orders are coming through.
5: The outlook is even stronger when looking more long-term, with a 0.7 rise in 3 months to August. However, it does represent a slowdown, with stronger growth earlier in the summer. Activities in bars and restaurants was down, while the construction sector also declined. Ms. Streeter says there's still work for the government to do yet.
6: Have to make sure that growth is sustained. There's a call for them to keep investing to maintain that growth, but at the same time, they don't want to borrow too much and increase government borrowing costs by upsetting financial markets. So it's still a tricky tight walk.
5: Well, ahead of the budget, experts say the Chancellor may choose to take a cautious approach, keeping borrowing down and avoiding major tax rises. But with rising inflation and tightening financial conditions on the horizon, keeping up the momentum could be a challenge.
2: Still to come, what's haunting Britain's small business owners? And why some men aren't feeling comfortable doing CPR on women?
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2: 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Next up today, as managing energy costs remain a priority in the run-up to winter, new research from Smart Energy GB has revealed it's invisible energy use that's most haunting Britain's small business owners, such as equipment running out of hours or phantom power drawn by devices left plugged in when they're not in use. Emma Adams spoke to Most Haunted star Yvette Fielding to investigate as she calls on small business owners to take on their energy ghouls.
10: It's the things draining energy without you even knowing. 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
2: Finally today, a number of men say they'd be hesitant to give a woman CPR in public, and St John's Ambulance say it's costing lives. To find out why this is happening, we spoke to Kash Mahmood, a volunteer with St John's Ambulance.
12: But every minute without CPR and defibrillation reduces the chance of survival by 10%. So hesitation and delay is something we need to look at quite carefully. And what St John Ambulance have done, we've done some research, and what we found is that nearly one in five men, so that's 20% of the men in the UK, would hesitate to call or give CPR to a woman in public because their fear of being filmed and posted on social media. So it's not only the fear of touching a woman's breasts or taking the bra off, but it's also the fear of being filmed and posted on social media. So it's this generational and also, I would say, gender gap, which we have to look at for CPR as well. So it's really important for men to understand that it's okay to save a woman's life. And so what we've done with St John Ambulance, in conjunction with our good friends at boobydoo.co.uk, is produced a CPR bra, which gives a informational consensual message on the bra to say it's okay to save my life, and effectively it's giving men the confidence and reassurance to give CPR to a woman who needs CPR, and it's okay to do so.
2: Now let's look at the weather before we go. An unseasonably warm day for many of us, with some wind and sunny spells. Rain across northern England and Wales, with bright but cooler conditions in Scotland and Northern Ireland. Highs today are 21 degrees Celsius. Now that's all from me today. I'm Frankie Hairsign, and you've been listening to the Lunchtime News Programme from Radio News Hub. Have a great afternoon.
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3: An unseasonably warm day for many of us, with wind and sunny spells. Rain across Northern Ireland and Wales, but brighter in Scotland and Northern Ireland. Highs of 21 degrees Celsius.
0: Now, kicking off another hour of the best variety of hits across Rotherham and Sheffield. Love local. Love music. Number ones at

Now, I remember that. I think that came out in the 80s, too. It came out twice. Came out in the 60s, obviously, or the 70s, whatever. And was re-charted because of some TV commercial or something like that. How you doing? You all right? Welcome to Rother Radio here. Got some great tunes. We've got the Sugar Babes on the way, too. And every song you hear this hour has been at the very top. It's number ones at 1 p.m.

0: Right, what about a lady who used to entertain us on the telly? Do you remember her? As I said, it depends on your age here. Cilla Black. Surprise, surprise, and all that, and that other show that went on. Anyway, one of her big hits is on next.
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0: Now, they defo made some party songs, did S Club 7. Now, do you remember Reach for the Stars, that one? And people still dance to him. People still love it. Especially when the baby and all that. S Club 7, Nelly Rhodes, another here. The ad, Don't Stop Moving. Only had a few in the top 40 at the time. Now, we got a regular ones at the number one bit. We got Rod Stewart on the way, Baby Jane, and Usher, if you stay.
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0: Right, this next one was a tribute to Freddie Mercury, who died. They're raising money for AIDS. It was Wembley Stadium, Queen and George Michael, and a memorable moment. Have a great day. Number ones at 1 p.m. back tomorrow. Non-stop music next. Bye.
1: Number ones at one. 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
1: The former DUP leader Geoffrey Donaldson has been given a 15-year jail sentence for a series of historical sexual offences against two women when they were children. He's always denied the charges. Catherine Kieran's assistant director at the Public Prosecution Service spoke outside court.
2: That sexual abuse can be hidden behind a facade of respectability. It also shows that no individual is beyond the reach of the law.
1: Next, an inquest has opened into the death of a man mauled by a tiger at Yorkshire Wildlife Park. 23-year-old William Chapman died after entering the enclosure in Doncaster on Saturday. The opening of the inquest heard his family express concerns about his contact with mental health services leading up to his death. Severe drought has been declared in parts of England. It's because of concerns over dwindling reservoirs as extremely dry conditions continue. The southeast and southwest have experienced their driest April to September for more than a century, affecting reservoirs in those areas. Andy Burnham insists the UK will continue to build bridges with Donald Trump to ensure America is working with its allies to support Kyiv.
3: We obviously have close conversations with our US counterparts, and what I've got to do is build that bridge and make sure that we're still all working together.
1: The past week has seen a deterioration in relations between Washington and Kyiv after Trump's decision to ease sanctions on Russian diesel in the face of rising fuel prices. Airport drop-off charges will be reviewed by the government after a sharp rise in fees. It comes after RAC analysis found more than three quarters of UK airports had raised or introduced drop-off fees for drivers. And a small crowd of people gathered outside the community recording studio in Nottingham to see the Duke and Duchess of Sussex. They made their first joint appearance since moving back to the UK. That's the latest from Radio News. I'm Tanita Sims.
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1: An unseasonably warm day for many of us, with wind and sunny spells. Rain across Northern Ireland and Wales, but brighter in Scotland and Northern Ireland. Highs of 21 degrees Celsius.
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0: What are you rooting in that cupboard for? Your mum will brain you if she sees you.
1: Just a minute.
0: Now come on out. Give over whinging, you're not dead.
1: You made me bang me head in the cupboard.
0: You shouldn't be in the cupboard. Now put all that lot back.
1: Mm.
0: What are you after?
1: I've only got two balls and I want three.
0: Well, there are some things in life we can't change some. You might have had only one, like Uncle Walter.
1: What do you mean?
0: So thank God for the two you've got.
1: You bought. I need three.
2: Hello, I'm home. Aren't you speaking?
0: No, he's sulking, aren't you, son?
2: Sulking?
1: Well, me dad banged me head.
2: You need a wash, Billy. Where have you been?
1: I've been up near the blank wall, just playing with me balls.
2: Oh, I see.
0: I'm getting worried about him.
1: Mum, I need another ball. So I can join in with this game what they're playing outside.
2: Why, what are you playing?
1: Three balls on the wall.
0: Oh, aye. And you tuck your frock in your knickers, lad, and cock your leg up.
1: What do you mean, Dad?
0: It's a girl's game, that.
2: No, it is not. We used to play that.
0: Well, you were a girl, weren't you? Once upon a time.
2: No, I mean, yes, but lads used to play it as well.
0: They were all pansies in your street.
2: They weren't.
1: What's a pansy?
2: Just ignore him, Billy. He's a male shoulderless pig.
0: Well, lads should be playing proper lads' games, like Knuckles or Commandos.
1: Oh, yeah, they're good. I've heard of them.
2: And you weren't against playing with girls, if I remember, Alf Bradshaw. Catch a girl, kiss a girl.
1: Ew, yuck. You didn't kiss him, did you, Dad?
2: And truth, dare, kiss, command, or promise.
1: Never heard of it.
0: Well, that was healthy. Normal-like.
2: Not the way you played it.
1: Wish I had another
2: ball. You should have been locked up. And what's wrong with playing balls on the wall? It's only like juggling.
0: You've over.
1: Yeah. These men jugglers, Dad, ain't they? So? No.
0: Aye.
1: We saw one at the circus.
2: Yes, we did.
0: Aye. And he was dressed like a ballet dancer with an hamster down his trolleys.
1: A hamster?
2: Oh, no. I thought he was very becoming.
1: Dad, can I have a hamster?
0: No. Go out and play. Here.
1: Hey.
0: Go and get a ball from the top shop.
1: Well, thanks, Dad. Hee-hee. You're
0: kind. Go on, then.
2: And mind the road.
1: Right. Try. Thanks, Dad.
2: Oh. So, what's up with you, Elf?
0: What do you mean?
2: It's not like you to put your hand in your pocket. Aren't you well?
0: Well, come to think of it, Audrey, I do feel an hot flush coming on. I don't suppose you, fancy a game of truth, dare, kiss, command or promise, do you?
2: Only if you dress up like that juggler.
0: Get me an hamster, Audrey.
2: You're very insecure, aren't you?

proud to be local. Baton, Kiverton, Hackenthorpe. Love local. Love music. 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
1: Former DUP leader Jeffrey Donaldson has been given a 15-year jail sentence. It's for a series of historical sexual offences against two women when they were children. Donaldson has always denied the charges. Catherine Kieran's assistant director at the Public Prosecution Service spoke outside court.
2: Despite the devastation he has caused, he has never accepted responsibility for his offending, nor shown any remorse.
1: Next, severe drought has been declared in parts of England because of concerns over dwindling reservoirs as extremely dry conditions continue. The southeast and southwest have experienced their driest April to September for more than a century, affecting reservoirs in those areas. An inquest has opened into the death of a man mauled by a tiger at Yorkshire Wildlife Park. The opening of the inquest heard his family express concerns about his contact with mental health services leading up to his death. 23-year-old William Chapman died after entering the enclosure in Doncaster on Saturday. Andy Burnham insists the UK will continue to build bridges with Donald Trump. It's to ensure America is working with its allies to support Kyiv.
3: President Trump called for an energy ceasefire. President Zelensky immediately said he would engage in that immediately. And what has Russia done in the last few days? It's been bombing energy infrastructure.
1: This past week has seen a deterioration in relations between Washington and Kyiv after Donald Trump's decision to ease sanctions on Russian diesel in the face of rising fuel prices. The Duchess of Sussex says it's great to be back as Meghan and the Duke of Sussex were cheered at their first joint engagement on British soil since their return to the UK. Harry and Meghan were welcomed to the community recording studio in St Anne's, Nottingham. And the Emmy award-winning sitcom Friends will return to Channel 4 from 2027. The US series debuted in 1994 and ran for 10 series. That's the latest from Radio Newser. I'm Tanita Sims.
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5: With keeping energy costs down among the biggest priorities in the run-up to winter for 92% of small business owners, it's the invisible energy use that owners are most haunted by. Yvette Fielding has more.
6: Energy costs are front of mind for business owners, but many haven't considered what could be adding to their bills behind the scenes, like energy used after they've locked up or devices left plugged in when they're not being used. A smart meter can help businesses see how and when they're using energy, which can make it easier to spot where they can save some money.
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1: Rain is continuing to move southeastwards across central and southern England and Wales. Clear spells elsewhere with showers affecting the north. Lows of 6 degrees Celsius.
0: Rather Now, kicking off another hour of the best variety of hits across Rotherham.

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1: Former DUP leader Geoffrey Donaldson has been given a 15-year jail sentence for a series of historical sex offences against two women when they were children. He has always denied the charges. Catherine Kieran's assistant director at the Public Prosecution Service spoke outside of court.
2: This case shows that sexual abuse can be hidden behind a facade of respectability. It also shows that no individual, irrespective of their position, status or public reputation, is beyond the reach of the law.
1: An inquest has opened into the death of a man mauled by a tiger at Yorkshire Wildlife Park. The opening heard his family express concerns about his contact with mental health services leading up to his death. 23-year-old William Chapman died after entering the enclosure in Doncaster on Saturday. A man and a woman have been arrested in connection to an arson attack that killed a family of four and injured two other children in Waterford. Philip and Kim English and their sons Callum and Jaden were murdered in what has been described as a deliberate attack on their home. On Wednesday, the son of the family claimed they were murdered because of someone else's €20,000 drug debt. Andy Burnham insists the UK will continue to build bridges with Donald Trump to ensure America was working with its allies to support Kyiv.
3: We obviously have close conversations with our US counterparts, and what I've got to do is, you know, build that bridge and make sure that we're still all working together to support Ukraine.
1: The past week has seen a deterioration in relations between Washington and Kyiv after Trump's decision to ease sanctions on Russian diesel in the face of rising fuel prices. And the Duchess of Sussex says it's great to be back, as Meghan and the Duke of Sussex were cheered at their first joint engagement on British soil since their return to the UK. That's the latest from Radio News Hub. I'm Georgia Lee.
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5: There's some UEFA Europa League action tonight. In the early games, Crystal Palace take on Olympique Lyonnais and Sunderland face Turriens. Elsewhere, Benfica welcome Celtic and Bournemouth host Sturm Graz. UEFA 2026 spoke to Bournemouth boss Marco Rose. He's hoping they'll bounce back from their loss to Chelsea.
6: Before, we always spoke about our performances, how good they were, and we didn't get points. Now we have to show reaction.
5: Liverpool head coach Andoni Iraola believes judgments on Bradley Barcola have been premature, but also accepts the nature of the games means opinions will swing from bad to good in an instance. Sir Gareth Southgate has cast doubt on ever returning to management, revealing he's not even visited a football stadium in nearly 18 months. And Sanai Kartel thumped two-time Grand Slam finalist Jasmine Paolini to reach the quarterfinals of the Wuhan Open.
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1: Rain is continuing to move south-eastwards across central and southern England and Wales. Clear spells elsewhere with showers affecting the north. Lows of 6 degrees Celsius.
0: 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Now. Kicking off another hour of the best variety of hits across Rotherham and Sheffield.

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That's the way we play our songs. One after another, without stopping. 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
1: Former DUP leader Geoffrey Donaldson has been given a 15-year jail sentence. It's for a series of historical sex offences against two women when they were children. Donaldson has always denied the charges. Catherine Kearns, assistant director at the Public Prosecution Service, spoke outside of court.
2: Despite the devastation he has caused, he has never accepted responsibility for his offending, nor shown any remorse.
1: An inquest has been opened into the death of a man mauled by a tiger at Yorkshire Wildlife Park. 23-year-old William Chapman died after entering the enclosure in Doncaster on Saturday. The opening heard his family express concerns about his contact with mental health services leading up to his death. A man and a woman have been arrested in connection to an arson attack that killed a family of four and injured two other children in Waterford. Philip and Kim English and their sons Callum and Jaden were murdered in what has been described as a deliberate attack on their home. On Wednesday, the son of the family claimed they were murdered because of someone else's €20,000 drug debt. Andy Burnham insists the UK will continue to build bridges with Donald Trump to ensure America was working with its allies to support Kiev.
3: I have to make sure that growth is sustained. There's a call for them to keep investing to maintain that growth, but at the same time, they don't want to borrow too much and increase government borrowing costs by upsetting financial markets. So it's still a tricky tight walk.
1: The past week has seen a deterioration in relations between Washington and Kiev after Trump's decision to ease sanctions on Russian diesel in the face of rising fuel prices. And the full English has been voted the most loved British dish. New polling showed the breakfast staple was a firm favourite, followed by the Sunday roast and Yorkshire pudding. The research was commissioned by Lurpak to celebrate its 125th anniversary. That's the latest from Radio News Hub. I'm Georgia Lee.
4: Radio Works. With keeping energy costs down among the biggest priorities in the run-up to winter for 92% of small business owners, it's the invisible energy use that owners are most haunted by. Yvette Fielding has more.
5: Energy costs are front of mind for business owners, but many haven't considered what could be adding to their bills behind the scenes, like energy used after they've locked up or devices left plugged in when they're not being used. A smart meter can help businesses see how and when they're using energy, which can make it easier to spot where they can save some money.
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6: There's some UEFA Europa League action tonight. In the early games, Crystal Palace take on Olympique Lyonnais and Sunderland face Turriens. Elsewhere, Benfica welcome Celtic and Bournemouth host Sturm Graz. UEFA 2026 spoke to Bournemouth boss Marco Rose. He's hoping they'll bounce back from their loss to Chelsea.
7: Before, we always spoke about our performances, how good they were, and we didn't get points. Now we have to show a reaction.
6: Liverpool head coach Andoni Iraola believes judgments on Bradley Barcola have been premature, but also accepts the nature of the games means opinions will swing from bad to good in an instance. Sir Gareth Southgate has cast doubt on ever returning to management, revealing he's not even visited a football stadium in nearly 18 months. And Sanai Kartel thumped two-time Grand Slam finalist Jasmine Paolini to reach the quarterfinals of the Wuhan Open.
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1: Rain is continuing to move south-eastwards across central and southern England and Wales. Clear spells elsewhere with showers affecting the north. Lows of 6 degrees Celsius.
0: 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Now. Kicking off another hour of the best variety of hits across Rotherham and Sheffield.

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1: Former DUP leader Geoffrey Donaldson has been given a 15-year jail sentence. It's for a series of historical sex offences against two women when they were children. Donaldson has always denied the charges. Catherine Kearns, assistant director at the Public Prosecution Service, spoke outside of court.
2: Despite the devastation he has caused, he has never accepted responsibility for his offending, nor shown any remorse.
1: An inquest has been opened into the death of a man mauled by a tiger at Yorkshire Wildlife Park. 23-year-old William Chapman died after entering the enclosure in Doncaster on Saturday. The opening heard his family express concerns about his contact with mental health services leading up to his death. A man and a woman have been arrested in connection to an arson attack that killed a family of four and injured two other children in Waterford. Philip and Kim English and their sons Callum and Jaden were murdered in what has been described as a deliberate attack on their home. On Wednesday, the son of the family claimed they were murdered because of someone else's €20,000 drug debt. Andy Burnham insists the UK will continue to build bridges with Donald Trump to ensure America was working with its allies to support Kiev.
3: Have to make sure that growth is sustained. There's a call for them to keep investing to maintain that growth, but at the same time, they don't want to borrow too much and increase government borrowing costs by upsetting financial markets. So it's still a tricky tight walk.
1: The past week has seen a deterioration in relations between Washington and Kiev after Trump's decision to ease sanctions on Russian diesel in the face of rising fuel prices. And the full English has been voted the most loved British dish. New polling showed the breakfast staple was a firm favourite, followed by the Sunday roast and Yorkshire pudding. The research was commissioned by Lurpak to celebrate its 125th anniversary. That's the latest from Radio News Hub. I'm Georgia Lee.
4: Radio Works. With keeping energy costs down among the biggest priorities in the run-up to winter for 92% of small business owners, it's the invisible energy use that owners are most haunted by. Yvette Fielding has more.
5: Energy costs are front of mind for business owners, but many haven't considered what could be adding to their bills behind the scenes, like energy used after they've locked up or devices left plugged in when they're not being used. A smart meter can help businesses see how and when they're using energy, which can make it easier to spot where they can save some money.
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6: There's some UEFA Europa League action tonight. In the early games, Crystal Palace take on Olympique Lyonnais and Sunderland face Turriens. Elsewhere, Benfica welcome Celtic and Bournemouth host Sturm Graz. UEFA 2026 spoke to Bournemouth boss Marco Rose. He's hoping they'll bounce back from their loss to Chelsea.
7: Before, we always spoke about our performances, how good they were, and we didn't get points. Now we have to show a reaction.
6: Liverpool head coach Andoni Iraola believes judgments on Bradley Barcola have been premature, but also accepts the nature of the games means opinions will swing from bad to good in an instance. Sir Gareth Southgate has cast doubt on ever returning to management, revealing he's not even visited a football stadium in nearly 18 months. And Sanai Kartel thumped two-time Grand Slam finalist Jasmine Paolini to reach the quarterfinals of the Wuhan Open.
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1: Showers across the north, clear spells elsewhere. Rain continuing to move south-eastwards across central and southern England and Wales. Lows of 6 degrees Celsius.
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Bolton-upon-Dern, Maltby, Woodset. 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
1: Showers across the north, clear spells elsewhere. Rain continuing to move south-eastwards across central and southern England and Wales. Lows of 6 degrees Celsius.
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1: This trial. He became monster-like when he stripped naked and raped her in a hotel. The court heard he'd been camp-friendly and effeminate when they first met in Bournemouth in 1999. He denies all the charges against him. Katie Spencer says things were heated in court as the woman was questioned by first the defence and then the prosecution barristers.
2: They asked her directly, "Did you say no?" To which she said, "I did." She explained, "I didn't repeatedly say no, no, no, no, but I did say no to him."
1: The DUP says former leader Jeffrey Donaldson deserves every day of his 15-year jail sentence for historical child sex offences. The 63-year-old was convicted of 18 charges, including rape, against two people, which were committed between 1985 and 2008. In an interview with police, victim B says she thought of coming forward earlier but hesitated. Her words have been revoiced.
3: "It's something I considered many times over the years, but because of the nature of who Jeffrey Donaldson was, because of his position in society and how well respected he was, I didn't feel I could even begin to contemplate something like that."
1: A murder investigation's underway in Manchester after a woman was stabbed to death in the early hours of this morning. A 28-year-old man's being questioned on suspicion of murder. New NHS guidance will see trans people accommodated on wards according to their sex at birth. Hospitals have been advised to make alternative arrangements when that's not clinically appropriate. On the day the King opened the new session of the Welsh Parliament, Harry and Meghan have been meeting locals in Nottingham. It was the couple's first joint appearance since moving back to the UK in August. Sunderland have come from behind to win 2-1 against Portuguese side Turinese in the Europa League. Noah Sadaki scored the winner in injury time. Crystal Palace, meanwhile, have lost 3-2 against Lyon in France. Celtic against Benfica is just getting underway, while Bournemouth are hosting Sturm Graz. That's the latest. I'm Stevie Schillinglaw.

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1: Showers across the north, clear spells elsewhere. Rain continuing to move south-eastwards across central and southern England and Wales. Lows of 6 degrees Celsius.
0: Now, kicking off another hour of the best variety of hits across Rotherham and Sheffield.

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0: Radio. Fancy some wickedly good family fun this Halloween? 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
1: A comedian told a woman it's just fun during an attack in her hotel room. The alleged victim says she believed he was gay and not a threat when she invited him back in Bournemouth in 1999. He denies all the charges against him. Katie Spencer has been listening to the evidence at Southwark Crown Court.
2: She recalled crying afterwards, but she said she chose to suppress it because she thought nobody would believe her, and she felt stupid for having let him into her hotel room.
1: A minibus has crashed into a freight train on the French side of the Channel Tunnel. Authorities say 19 people are injured, although none of them are said to be life-threatening. Northern Ireland's Public Prosecution Service says no individual is beyond the reach of the law, as former DUP leader Geoffrey Donaldson is jailed for 15 years. It's for the historical child sex abuse relating to two women. The party says the 63-year-old deserves every day of his sentence. Prosecutor Catherine Kearns had this message outside Newry Crown Court.
3: He has never accepted responsibility for his offending, nor shown any remorse. Geoffrey Donaldson held a prominent public position. This case shows that sexual abuse can be hidden behind a facade of respectability.
1: A murder investigation has been launched after a woman was stabbed to death in Manchester. 26-year-old Alicia Samuels died at the scene of a disturbance in the Newton Heath area in the early hours of this morning. A 28-year-old man is being questioned on suspicion of murder. New NHS England guidance says trans patients should be placed on wards according to their birth sex rather than their gender identity. And it says when that's not clinically appropriate, then alternative arrangements should be made. Now to sport, and Celtic are having a tough night in Lisbon, losing 3-0 going into the second half of their Europa League clash against Benfica. Bournemouth, meanwhile, leads Sturm Graz 1-0. It's their first ever home European match. That's the latest. I'm Stevie Schillinglaw.

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1: Rain soon clearing the southeast corner of England on Friday. Elsewhere, it's a day of sunny spells and showers. Highs of 16 degrees Celsius.
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1: Comedian told a woman it's just fun during an attack in her hotel room. The alleged victim says she believed he was gay and not a threat when she invited him back in Bournemouth in 1999. He denies all the charges against him. Katie Spencer's been listening to the evidence at Southwark Crown Court.
2: She recalled crying afterwards, but she said she chose to suppress it because she thought nobody would believe her, and she felt stupid for having let him into her hotel room.
1: A minibus has crashed into a train on the French side of the Channel Tunnel. Authorities say 19 people are injured. None of the injuries are said to be life-threatening. It happened at the loading platform of the Eurotunnel site in Coquelles. One of the victims of Jeffrey Donaldson says the impact of his crimes didn't end when the abuse ended, as he's jailed for 15 years. The former DUP leader was convicted of charges including rape, which he committed between 1985 and 2008. In an interview conducted by police, victim A spoke about the effect it's had on her. Her words have been revoiced.
3: My life has been pretty rubbish the whole way through, and every day is a battle and a fight. If it can help out a girl or a boy somewhere, then it's worth it, because you cannot erase what's happened to you, so you have to carry on.
1: A man and a woman have been arrested by police investigating the murder of four family members in a house fire in Ireland. Philip and Kim English and their sons, Callum and Jaden, died in a suspected arson attack in Waterford on Tuesday. New NHS guidance confirms trans women will be excluded from female wards in England. Hospitals have been told patients should be placed according to their birth sex. And a sport where Celtic remain without a point in this season's Europa League after losing 4-1 against Benfica in Portugal. And Bournemouth marked their first home European match with a 3-0 win against Sturm Graz. That's the latest. I'm Imani Rana.

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1: Rain soon clearing the southeast corner of England on Friday. Elsewhere, it's a day of sunny spells and showers. Highs of 16 degrees Celsius.

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Kelham Island, Heart Hill, Attercliffe. 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
1: A minibus collided with a freight train in Calais. Officials say two were left in critical condition and were airlifted to Lille for treatment. None of the injuries are said to be life-threatening. We're told passenger services through the tunnel are running normally. One of Russell Brand's alleged victims has told his trial he became monster-like when he stripped naked and raped her in a hotel. The court heard he'd been camp-friendly and effeminate when they first met in Bournemouth in 1999. He denies all the charges against him. Our reporter Katie Spencer says things were heated in court as the woman was questioned by first the defence and then prosecution barristers.
2: They asked her directly, "Did you say no?" To which she said, "I did." She explained, "I didn't repeatedly say no, no, no, no, but I did say no to him."
1: The DUP says its former leader, Geoffrey Donaldson, deserves every day of his 15-year prison sentence. He was convicted over a series of historical sex offences against two women when they were children between 1985 and 2008. A man and woman have been arrested in Ireland by police investigating a suspected arson attack that killed four people. Two adults and two children died in what's believed to be a targeted attack on a house in Waterford on Tuesday. Two other children are in hospital. To sport, where Celtic have suffered a 4-1 defeat against Benfica in the Europa League, but Bournemouth marked their first home European match with a 3-0 win against Sturm Graz. Brighton thrashed Kaunas Algiris 4-0 in the Conference League. Manager Fabian Hertzler was encouraged by the togetherness of his team.
3: This will be key for the season, that we can really rely on each other, that we have players who step up in the right moment, who step up if we need them, and therefore I was very pleased with the performance.
1: And Hearts conceded a late equaliser to draw 1-1 with Danish team Nordsjælland. That's the latest. I'm Imani Rana.

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1: Rain soon clearing the southeast corner of England on Friday. Elsewhere, it's a day of sunny spells and showers. Highs of 16 degrees Celsius.

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1: Minibus collided with a departing train near Calais. French authorities say no one's life is in danger, and the cause of the crash is still being investigated. It's currently unclear whether any British nationals are among the injured. Passenger services were suspended for around 90 minutes, but have since resumed. Russell Brand's rape trials heard the comedian told a woman it's just fun during an attack in her hotel room. The alleged victim says she believed he was gay and not a threat when she invited him back in Bournemouth in 1999. He denies all the charges against him. Our reporter Katie Spence has been listening to the evidence at Southwark Crown Court.
2: She recalled crying afterwards, but she said she chose to suppress it because she thought nobody would believe her, and she felt stupid for having let him into her hotel room.
1: The DUP says its former leader Geoffrey Donaldson deserves every day of his 15-year prison sentence. He was convicted over a series of historical sex offences against two women when they were children. Donald Trump says the firing squad execution of an ex-US Army psychiatrist who killed 13 people in Texas will not be live-streamed. His defence secretary previously announced Nigel Hassan's death would be open for public viewing. Celtic have now lost four of their last five matches after going down 4-1 against Benfica in the Europa League. Bournemouth marked their first home European match with a 3-0 win against Sturm Graz. Manager Marco Rosa says it's a night he won't forget.
3: It's a big win. It's a nice win. I'm really proud and happy. And it's a privilege to be part of this evening here in Bournemouth. It's a special evening.
1: And Sunderland beat Portuguese side Turin, said 2-1, but Crystal Palace lost 3-2 against Lyon in France. And Prince Harry and Meghan have had their first joint appearances since returning to the UK. The Duchess of Sussex was heard saying it's great to be back during a walkabout in Nottingham. That's the latest. I'm Imani Rana.

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1: Rain soon clearing the southeast corner of England on Friday. Elsewhere, it's a day of

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